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6: Porky's still in there. 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
3: Nobody wants this.
6: I do.
3: Why?
6: Because.
3: Why?
6: Just because.
3: Why?
6: That's not what I meant. 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
3: No, you need...
6: Called loyalty. Something a lost toy wouldn't understand.
3: Let's get out of here. 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
8: Come on.
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10: It's one of them Fridays. Shall I explain? To give me a headphone volume, please, Samantha. Where are they? Wrong place. Wrong knob. Okay, so shall I explain to you in a hurry? No, more headphone volume. What has happened today?
8: Yeah.
10: I can't hear anything, Samantha. So, if you take a look, you realize
8: you had a manicure.
10: No.
8: Then?
10: That
8: rings are gone.
10: They're looking naked.
8: Yeah.
10: I have forgotten all of it at home today.
8: Yeah.
10: Because I had to like go and drop the kids at Sugudas at like 4 o'clock in the morning. So I think that's one of the reasons your chair is all jacked up.
8: Oh, yo.
10: Unbelievable. When your body gets used to a certain format in the morning.
8: Yeah.
10: And when that format is hampered with.
8: Yeah.
10: Or, you know, changed. Yeah, that's fine, Hemantha. Thank you. Thank you, Hemantha. Good job. So, we walked in this morning to realize that somebody has messed with our chairs.
8: Chair.
10: It's like those big bears when they got back home and then Goldilocks was
8: sleeping on
10: the bed and messed the cushions up and messed the channels up on the TV and all of that.
8: Yeah.
10: It's pretty much for the last hour almost.
8: We were trying to get this adjusted and whoever messed up with this chair.
10: I really miss those non-ergonomic chairs back in the day. There was only one thing that you could do on that, and that's sit in one position. You couldn't change it. You couldn't do this, that. No reclining, no nothing. It was just a chair,
8: yeah,
10: a comfortable chair that didn't do anything. I miss those days.
8: I know. But the thing is, Mark,
10: this chair has four knobs.
8: A chair like this.
10: It's got a knob for this.
8: Yeah.
10: Right?
8: Yeah.
10: It's got a knob for the back.
8: Yeah.
10: It's got a like a lever for the hydraulics.
8: Yeah.
10: It's just too much. It's
8: so
10: just too complicated.
8: So this is one jack missing.
10: So what? One lever is missing?
8: One lever.
10: Are you sure it's missing?
8: I don't know. Hemantha also had, the doctor and the nurse both had a look. The professor had a look as well.
10: The beauty of this Friday morning is while these guys were busy operating on the chair, I was in the background making a video. So you're going to be able to see what actually went down this morning. But hey, we're finally here. Maybe not as comfortable as we usually are because of the seating.
8: It's really bad.
10: You don't look comfortable at all.
8: I'm not at all.
10: And we like it. We like it when you're comfortable. Just messing.
8: I'm like doing a tummy crunch here.
10: I feel bad for you.
8: Yeah.
10: But we're going to sort this out.
8: Yeah,
10: we're going to find out who did this.
8: Yeah.
10: And then we're going to execute that person.
8: Yeah.
10: That's the plan.
8: Yeah.
10: But it's a Friday, so the execution will be with laughter.
8: Mm-hmm.
10: We're going to execute him with laughter because it's a Friday and everyone's feeling good. How are the roads? How are you? How are the kids? How's the family? Mom, dad, love you guys. What's up? That's the question. And we have 20 names that have made it to today's draw, which is going to happen in about maybe 7 to 8 minutes from now. But Chris, usually at this time of the morning, it's all you and the school recap. I can give you like 3 minutes maybe.
8: Yeah, can do.
10: Okay.
8: Have you heard of a school called Newstead College?
10: Newstead College?
8: Girls' School in Nigambo.
10: I've heard of it, but I've never been or seen it.
8: Seen it. Believe it or not, they are 210 years old.
10: Wow.
8: 210.
10: Old
8: I didn't even know that, you know, there could be a school in that region.
10: Man.
8: For who had hit at 200, for that
10: 200.
8: Matter.
10: 200. That's older than like St.
8: So many
10: Peter's,
8: schools in Colombo.
10: St. Thomas's. And,
8: yeah.
10: And even Royal.
8: Yeah, I suppose.
10: I don't know if it Royal is.
8: So anyway, they had the walk, the 210th anniversary walk on the 12th.
10: 210 kilometers.
8: Probably.
10: I don't know.
8: So congratulations.
10: Yeah, nice.
8: Thurston College, well done. The under 16, 4 into 400 relay team for securing the second place at the 50th National Sports Festival Inter-District Athletics Championship Western Province. province. So okay. Well done on that.
10: Nice.
8: Then we got Joe's Basketball. Now this young lad, I've been following this guy. The matches, we've been winning them all.
10: Mm.
8: Right. This fellow is one of the main key features.
10: Star player.
8: So Darren Bernard has been selected to represent Sri Lanka at the 20th Asian Games in Nagoya.
10: Oh.
8: 2026. That's Japan. No?
10: Yes.
8: Yeah. So well done, young man. Make the school and the country proud. Then there was this photography exhibition that has been done by an outsider.
10: Okay.
8: Of Mahinda College, Gaul.
10: Okay.
8: So they sent me the album. I mean, there's no news to say.
10: Uh-huh.
8: There's just a photography exhibition. But what I saw, Mark,
10: uh-huh,
8: is that every kid in this school, uh-huh, has the same haircut.
10: Wow, interesting.
8: Ara nikang waves there, sideburns there, patta de patta wala na, real, you know the Nambili cut?
10: Right, one of those cuts.
8: One of those base, I mean, they don't look bad.
10: Not the navy cut.
8: Not the navy cut, it's basically
10: not a crew cut.
8: Yeah, basically a little bit from here and just all
10: shaved almost.
8: Shaved off.
10: Oh, so that's a John Olomu look.
8: Probably.
10: Yeah.
8: Probably. So probably their discipline is so good.
10: Yeah, maybe.
8: So they don't get all these fancy haircuts.
10: And no lice when you know, don't have all
8: exactly
10: that much hair.
8: There you go.
10: It's a smart move.
8: There you go. Laila College. Now, I'm taking this news because it's a very big achievement for a school like Laila. Securing the third place 200 meter butterfly event at the All Island Swimming Championship.
10: Super.
8: Right. So this is wonderful for a school like Laila, getting one of their students to be in the All Island, coming second.
10: It's a big deal.
8: Is, you know, you got to start somewhere.
10: Do you know when the All Island swimming thing happened?
8: This would have been recently, no?
10: Good question.
8: Yeah, because the Joes won it again. It was just yesterday or last week, I think.
10: Really?
8: Mm.
10: I see.
8: Yeah.
10: Okay,
8: then Vidyaloka College, Gaul, the final one. Congratulations to Ranidu Bandara of Vidyaloka College on his outstanding performance at the All Island Schools Games Under 20 Gymnastics Championship. He has taken part in the Pomul.
10: Okay.
8: The Pomul. Pomul House.
10: Okay.
8: Right? And the first place in that. How about that?
10: Interesting.
8: Right. And on the parallel bars as well.
10: Okay.
8: So, well done, young man. I'm sure you'll, you know, these are the type of games that go to the Olympics.
10: If you
8: really work on it, you never know, we'll have another Olympic gymnast.
10: Well, let's hope so.
8: Yeah, that's about a wrap from the schools that we've got. 3 minutes done.
10: Exactly three minutes.
8: Well
10: done.
8: There we go.
10: 7:06, that's the time. We got the draw happening next. And of course, today's destination animation. Have you played it already, Hemantha? Hemantha has played it, so you should know what it is. It's a very easy one. Think Woody and some other characters that are toys. And message us now, 0785-969-969. A huge thank you to the sponsors as well that flank us every single morning. We've got Libera Homelands and the Homelands Group of Companies, LB Finance, Barista Dhamro, NSBM, Green University Town in Pitipan, Homagama. The Bike X55 is also here. Popeye's Chicken, CIRP, Vietjet, and Rhino Roofing. We'll get into it on the other side. Right now, though, mini pause time, 7:07. That's your time.
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0: Here is yesterday's recap of Destination Animation.
2: Good morning, Uncles Mark and Chris. This is Namita.
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2: And today's DEA is Croods. Have a nice day.
4: The animation movie is Home. I am Tiana.
5: Alicia, and today's destination animation is The Crew. Have a nice day. Bye.
6: Mark and Chris, this is Leon. Today the destination animation is Bangalore. Bye.
7: Good morning, Uncle Mark and Chris. This is Tani. And today's destination animation is Lego. Bye bye and have a nice day.
8: Good morning, Uncle Mark and Chris. This is Kid Nara. Today's destination animation is The Crew. Thank you. Have a nice day.
9: Good morning, Uncle Mark. Morning, Uncle Christian. Good morning, Uncle Hemanta. Good morning, Kesia. This is Gabriel. Today's destination animation is Crew. A new way. Bye. Have a nice day.
10: Good morning, Uncle Mark. Good morning, Uncle Christian. Good morning, Uncle Hemanta. This is Maria. Today's destination animation is Croods. New Age. Bye. Have a nice day.
11: Good morning, Uncle Mark and Chris. This is Kiara. Today's destination animation is Croods. Have a nice day. Bye.
12: Good morning, Uncle Mark and Christian. My name is Nathania. Today the destination animation is Truth.
13: 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I'm Sehat from DS Senanayake College, Colombo. Today, the

0: Imagination animation is Shrek 2.
1: Good morning, Uncle Mark and Chris. My name is Rohana. Today's destination animation is The Croods. Thank you. Have a nice day. Bye.
2: Hi, Uncle Mark and Chris. This is Joanna and Anna. Today's answer is Croods 2.
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4: 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My name is Caitlin. Today's destination animation is Croods. Have a nice day. Bye.
5: Good morning, Uncle Mark and Chris. My name is Bindavi and I'm on the way to school. So I think today's destination animation is Croods. Bye-bye. Have a nice day.
6: Good morning, Uncle Mark and Chris. This is Tiani.
7: And this is Tadashi.
6: Today's destination animation is Croods. Thank you. Have a nice day. Bye.
8: Good morning, Uncle Mark and Chris and Uncle Hemantha. This is Ahlak, Alicia and Alisa. Today's destination animation is Croods 2. Thank you. Bye.
9: Hello, Uncle Mark and Chris. My name is Arvin Caldera and I'm already at school. Today's destination animation is The Croods, A New Age. Thank you. Have a nice day. Bye.
10: Hey, Uncle Mark and Chris. My name is Sarah Baba Caldera and I'm on the way to school. And today's destination animation is The Croods, A New Age. And I say bye.
11: Good morning, Uncle Christian. Good morning, Uncle Hemantha. My name is Liam. And I think today's destination animation is The Croods 2. Thank you. Have a nice day. Bye.
12: Good morning, Uncle Mark and Chris. My name is David. Today's destination animation is Croods. Also, today is my birthday. Have a nice day.
13: Hey, Uncle Mark and Chris. My name is Mina and today's destination animation answer is Croods. Bye.
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0: some songs hit the spot on a Friday, and this is one of them, Cecilia. How many Cecilias have you known in your life?
1: We had a grandmother called Cecilia.
0: Cecilia.
1: Okay. I don't know. And then my friend in the Navy, his youngest daughter is also Cecilia.
0: And then I think also in Vietnam.
1: Cecilia and Kalsha.
0: Yeah, I've never known a Cecilia.
1: Yeah.
0: I don't know about Casey.
1: Well, I know too.
0: All right. So, Casey, now I'm going to blow your mind.
2: Okay.
0: So, the combined age... okay, of the two unks that you have seated in front of you, minus Hemanth, is nearly 100.
2: What? Excuse me?
0: Let's just get that into perspective, young lady.
1: Yeah.
0: Right? The combined ages of this guy and me.
1: Yeah.
0: Right? This guy and I.
1: Yeah.
0: Close to 100.
2: Right.
0: So prepare. You better have some young stuff ready for us today.
2: Oh, yeah. All right.
0: We want to feel younger. That's the reason you're here. So, it's also interesting that she too had a bit of a bad day.
1: Today's been like, you know, goodness. Yeah.
0: It's one of them mornings. Yeah. But it's all good because we have the kids and we have the 20 lucky names that have made it to the grand draw today. Chamita, Tiana,

0: Raphael, Caitlin, Bindui, Tioni, Deesara, Pasindi, Hannah, Thadi, and Nemeth. Okay, so I'm going to ask you, Chris, to give me five numbers.
1: Five numbers.
0: Five numbers, okay. Quickly though.
1: Seven.
0: Seven.
1: 12.
0: 12.
1: Three.
0: Three.
1: 19.
0: That's you need one more number.
1: And 16.
0: And 16.
1: Yeah.
0: Okay, Casey, give me five numbers quickly.
2: Six.
0: Six.
2: Two.
0: Two.
2: Three.
0: Yeah, three is done already.
2: All right, 10.
0: 10, okay.
2: 20 is there?
0: 20 is there, yeah.
2: All right, 11.
0: 11.
2: Is that five?
0: That's five. Hey, Mantha, right. Give me five quickly. quickly. 17. Sure, how that? 15, got
1: sure,
0: it.
1: You're getting all the numbers.
0: Huh? 13.
1: Yeah.
0: Okay.
3: And 9.
0: Okay, sure. I can't be picking any number. So, Chris, back to you.
1: Okay.
0: Give me five more numbers real quick.
1: Okay, 13.
0: 13 is taken. The numbers you have left are
1: yeah,
0: one.
1: Yeah, so that's five remaining.
0: I'll tell you the numbers left.
1: Okay.
0: 1, 4, 5, 8, 14, 18.
1: So there are 5, 20
0: now? Don't worry about that. Just give me some numbers. I gave you the available options.
1: How many numbers? Five.
0: Oh my goodness.
2: Yeah, 1, 4, 5, 14, and 18.
0: There you go. It's 1, 4, 5, right?
1: Uh-huh.
0: 8,
1: uh-huh.
0: 14,
1: okay.
0: And 18.
1: 14.
0: You're going to go with 14?
1: Yeah.
0: Okay, I need three more numbers. Quick.
2: 18.
0: Okay, very good. All right.
1: You want that?
2: 4.
0: 4, okay. One number left.
3: Wow.
0: No, one is already... one is... All, okay, two numbers left.
2: 5.
0: 5, okay. 8 is now the... last number that remains, and the name next to that one number that remains is Deesara.
1: That's a pretty awesome way of looking for a winner.
0: I'm an awesome guy, bro.
1: Oh.
0: That's how awesome people do things
1: exactly.
0: On a Friday.
1: Exactly. There you go.
0: So that's that. Deesara, congratulations to you. You have won this week's goodies on Destination Animation, all made possible by Libera. 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When you get online, you'll realize exactly what that discount is on. So get cracking, libera.lk. That's how you do it. Chris, what's up?
1: Ungi is asking, who is Casey?
0: Casey is one of the youngest members of the KISS team, and she was fashionably late today.
2: Right. At least I was fashionable.
0: No, that's true.
1: Yeah.
0: The rule, the number one golden rule on radio is what?
2: Don't get late.
0: No, don't be fashionable.
2: Oh, I did not know that.
0: Now you know.
2: We live and we learn.
0: So yeah. Casey is here to make us feel young again. I don't know how you're going to do it, but good luck.
2: All right.
0: Because like I said, it's not going to be an easy task.
1: Absolutely.
0: We'll get into it. Casey's going to be giving us some interesting trivia and quizzes and whatnot.
1: Mm-hmm.
0: Maybe a general worldly wrap-up of the things that are going on. So one of the big questions is where is the former president's wife. She went to Singapore. Apparently, she has checked herself into Mount Elizabeth Hospital over there because she wasn't feeling too good. We'll have to talk about that. The train situation. Nothing more upsetting for me than seeing foreign tourists basically talking about how they've been stranded at the train station because there's no trains in certain stations. They've gone and completely padlocked the entrance and everything.
1: Mm.
0: So foreign folk, they're out there and they're like, we don't know what to do. We came here trying to use the train to go to this place, but we can't do anything because the trains are on strike, and it's really not on, in my opinion, especially with areas with a lot of foreign tourists. You should at least think about that, and maybe yes, you have a token strike going on, but make sure that those important stations with a lot of foreign folk traveling gets some kind of special
1: How
0: treatment.
1: How do you know that it was Mount Elizabeth?
0: Because nobody knew.
1: No, nobody was supposed to know, because yesterday when I was listening to the news, she's in Singapore.
0: Yeah, I saw it somewhere in one of the articles. Okay. Over here. Anyways, maybe I shouldn't have shared that information.
1: Somebody's going to come after you now.
0: Yeah. As Ranjan said.
1: Right? So it's either two. It's either Glen Eagles or Mount Elizabeth.
0: No comment now.
1: Yeah.
0: It's 7:30.
1: Check it either.
0: It's 7:30 on the clock. We got to take another mini pause. It is a Friday, feeling fantastic. Hopefully you are too. Let us know where the traffic is at, and everything else that you need to know is coming up right here on Kiss Mornings. We'll take a mini pause right now. We'll be back 7:31. That's the time.
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0: it's Dust. If you can, and Kanyavan. No, you messed it all up.
1: I
0: was just trying to mention the fact that if you hear the background, you have. Ole. You can hear it. And I forgot the name of the song. Another One Bites the Dust. Queen's Another One Bites the Dust is sampled in a little way the beat, if you listen carefully. We don't need to, because it's Wyclef Jean, Guantanamera, right here on Kiss Mornings. It's 7:46. That is the time. I heard the both of you having a very lively conversation, omitting Hemant and I. Mm. Somebody was asking about Vietnam. Somebody was answering questions about Vietnam. So now I'm going to ask Casey, what did he say about Vietnam?
2: He told me about the amazing food that they have and about how they put 6 different types of leaves into this spring roll they eat, and how that's really healthy.
0: She was listening.
1: Yeah, she was listening.
0: Wanted to make sure you were listening.
2: Obviously, I'm listening. I'm very engaged in all of this conversation we're having right now.
0: That's the difference between your generation and our generation, right? Because when he would tell me something about Vietnam, I would look at him. I'm like, oh, really? But nothing is going in.
1: I do the same for you.
0: So you know how it works, right?
1: Yeah,
0: it's nice to have somebody that actually listens.
1: Yeah.
0: Okay, so when you came in this morning, you said you have some mind-bogglingly awesome things to share with us. Now, one thing that you spoke about was abbreviations or acronyms.
2: Right.
0: Now, BRB, be right back. LOL, laugh out loud. Right? ROFL, rolling on the floor laughing.
2: Wow, you knew that one?
0: I'm surprised. Yeah. STU.
2: You can't say that word.
0: Yeah. So, Chris,
1: we've done that.
0: You have tried to do it on me.
1: Yeah, but we never.
0: But now,
1: registered.
0: This is how karma works.
1: Yeah.
0: Because you did that to me. Yeah. Now, Casey's going to do it to you. All right. Let's get it on.
2: Okay. All right. Let's get into it.
1: Okay.
2: Do you guys know what SMH means?
1: SMH.
2: Right. SMH.
0: SMH.
2: It has to do with an action that people do pretty on the daily.
1: Smack.
2: No.
1: Uh-huh. Okay. Shut.
2: No.
1: Yes.
2: I'm doing it right now.
1: Shake your head.
2: Oh. Shake my head.
1: Shake my head.
2: Not bad. When you're sighing, but you can't sigh on text, you're like SMH. I can't believe you did that. Shaking my head.
0: Okay.
2: All right.
0: Got it.
2: Okay. NGL. Pretty easy, actually.
1: Nothing gone.
2: No.
0: NGL.
2: Right. Think.
1: NGL.
2: We actually use it pretty often.
0: Oh, yeah?
1: None of your business. No. Is it none of your business?
2: No. It's not. It's not.
0: Yeah.
2: And then word.
0: NGL. Not good.
2: No.
1: Enough.
0: Not
1: NGL.
0: NGL.
2: Okay. It has to do something with lying. All right. Right on the money.
0: Not good lies?
2: Not gonna lie.
0: Right.
1: Okay.
0: This is the last one.
2: Oh, come on. We can do a little bit more than that.
0: I know you can.
1: Yeah.
2: All right. ISTG.
0: ISTG.
2: Yeah.
0: Put on the text line also, see if we have anybody helping us out.
1: Infectious disease control.
0: No.
2: It's also like an expression of exasperation.
1: ISTG. I still?
2: No.
1: I stop.
0: Last one. Now this is the last one, guys.
2: Come on. This is a really easy one too.
1: I shall. I should.
2: No.
1: I shall.
2: This is a very common saying. Do you want me to say it now?
0: Yeah, say it.
2: I swear to God.
0: Oh, ISTG.
1: That's something that you shouldn't do.
0: All right, interesting.
2: We're not swearing?
0: Interesting. So, Chris, now I know that you are at least trying.
1: Okay, I'll ask you one thing.
0: To get some of these.
1: Okay, KBG.
2: KBG?
1: Yeah.
2: All I'm thinking is RBG.
1: KBG, KPY, right? Then MTG, KTL.
0: Oh, right? No. It's too much.
1: Tell me. Right. You're bombarding me. No, I'm bombarding you now.
0: Sure.
1: You tell me.
0: That. I like this.
1: We don't surrender like that.
0: I like this because I'm out of it.
1: Tell me, darling.
2: All right.
1: Take
2: please,
1: your time.
2: Please don't fight. Please don't fight with me. I'm very intimidated.
1: Okay.
2: I don't know what any of that means, actually.
1: You don't know?
2: What does that mean?
1: KPY is call pity.
2: What?
1: KBG is Kiribat Goda.
0: This guy.
1: KUL is Kalutara.
0: This guy.
1: This is all postal codes.
0: And what about Vietnam?
1: VT.
0: VT. VTNM.
1: Yeah, so all you right. need to know these things also. So,
2: right. Yeah. If I knew they were in Sinhala and you know it would be translated.
1: There is an abbreviation for all the cities in Colombo, in wow. Sri Lanka. Mm-hmm. Yeah. NLY is Nuwareliya.
2: Wow.
1: Right? WLM is Valimada.
2: Whoa, right? I actually didn't know.
1: PND is Panadura. I'm not making this up.
2: Yeah.
0: Mm. I like this. Mm. I like this combination. Chris and Casey. I think we're going to go places with this combo. Yeah. And talking about going places real quick, remember Vietjet is very much on Kiss Mornings. They are bringing Vietnam a little closer to us. And if you are ready for a new adventure, why don't you tick Vietnam off that bucket list? They connect, Vietjet connecting Colombo directly to Ho Chi Minh City. 3 return flights every week, Tuesday, Thursday, and Saturday. 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
0: So yesterday we faced the Englishman again, the second T20. It was bad news for us. We lost by, I think it was 47 runs or something like that. Or no, they chased it down and they had 40 balls to spare. Some jazz, we lost. Bottom line is we lost. Now, listen to this. The last time Sri Lanka beat England in a T20 international, the iPhone 6 hadn't been released. Okay? Mahinda Rajapaksa was the president. Barack Obama was the US president. Ranil Wickremesinghe was the UNP leader and still is, technically. Instagram stories and TikTok didn't exist. King Charles was still Prince Charles back then when we last beat England.
1: Oh dear.
0: And Sri Lanka were the reigning T20 world champions. It's been 12 years, 13 consecutive defeats. That's pretty bad. So the Englishmen have basically beat us down to the ground again on the cricket front. What to do?
1: One of our fellows had sent a post on our WhatsApp group. This Ramesh Taranga.
0: Yeah.
1: Javelin throw.
0: Yeah.
1: So you know
0: it's
1: the
0: Ramesh. Yeah.
1: So with this airline and all that. Right. So one player has put made this little this.
0: Why is that?
1: Javelins kochchara dunnat wadanna.
0: Why is that?
1: Dina dine karang visi karno.
0: I like it. That's a good one. I think our cricket team would have a better chance winning if Ramesh was playing.
1: Playing, absolutely.
0: And he was using the javelin
1: to
0: actually play. Absolutely. It's pretty bad. It's pretty bad. It's a bad feeling when you lose the way our national team is losing. But it is what it is. You win some, you lose some. Anyways, it's 7:55 right now. We got to take another mini pause. We're going to be back. Don't touch that dial.
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0: 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Well, we can find out by calling that number. And also, let me tell you, you'll be pleasantly surprised. 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Usually, SUVs would be anywhere between the 19, 20, 21 million range. This vehicle, not the case. Find out exactly what the story is by calling them once again, 0114-700-678.
1: So we were yesterday counting chicken trails.
0: Yeah, that's actually something we did do.
1: That was fantastic. You've got to go and check out the latest outlet of Popeyes at the One Golfish Mall. Now, when you are there, if you're taking the lift, is it from the Gaul Road side? What? If you're taking the lift from the Gaul Road side.
0: Any lift at OGF, you need to go to level 5.
1: Level 5.
0: That's the bottom line.
1: But the food, the chicken prints start from the other side.
0: Sides. They start from both sides.
1: So when you're there, if you're coming from the escalator from the 4th to 5th, just as you land on the 5th floor, you will find these chicken
0: feet. Yeah, you need
1: chicken
0: to count them.
1: Feet, and you got to count them. And when you go and, you know, do your ordering and everything, and when you're paying the bill, all you got to mention to the cashier is how many chicken prints you actually
0: counted.
1: Okay, so if it's 30 or 35 or 40, if it's correct, boom, you're gonna get a 30% discount.
0: That's
1: just like that. Okay, and also there's a lot more. They've got the sandwiches, the chicken sandwich, grilled chicken, peri peri chicken wings, fish and chips, prawn burgers, calamari wraps, Cajun fries, and plenty more with the Louisiana inspired flavors. 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
0: Absolutely. 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
0: All right, so this generation, Casey, the generation you're a part of, how important is grooming for you guys?
2: Very, very important. Yes.
0: So what, like manicures, pedicures, that type of stuff? Or is it like what do you guys really focus on?
2: Well, it's sort of everything, because there's this trend called looks maxing.
0: Oh no.
2: All right. So basically, people kind of made it their entire goal to just look better.
0: Okay.
2: So looks maxing.
0: Okay.
2: And that means hair, skin. Skin is a big part of it.
0: Right.
2: Everyone wants clear, glowy skin.
0: Right.
2: Nails done, hair done, just good outfits. That's why fashion is a huge thing with our generation, because everyone is so focused on looks maxing. They're

0: What is AWW?
1: Oh.
0: Yeah. Oh.
2: AWW.
0: Yeah.
2: Okay.
0: So this is actually, this is a very good thing that he sent, because Casey, when you're coming for your first maiden morning show, you shouldn't do this with the AWW.
1: What?
0: You should never come AWW when you're coming for your maiden morning show.
2: Absent without?
0: No. No.
2: Always?
0: No.
2: Okay.
1: All this is doing is like giving me anxiety.
0: Yeah, that's the idea.
2: That's the idea.
0: So the moment you, when we reveal this, you have to do something about it.
1: Right.
0: Okay.
1: Right.
0: Okay. There's a lot of places you can go and get something.
1: Oh my God, I'm so scared. What's happening right
2: food,
1: now?
2: Food and drink is what he's trying to get you to get.
0: Hey, Mantha, you should know what AWW
2: is. He's asleep. Don't disturb him. He's trying to get a little nap in here while we talk. Okay, what is it? AWW.
0: Atavanavana.
2: Adrian, good job.
1: Right, totally.
2: Run along, Casey. You know what we want? Malupangs and rolls from the supermarket next door. And this is also one quick bit of information I wanted to share while these guys sort out their morning breakfast and whatnot. That is, of course, Rhino Premier, the roofing sheets that are made to last and make the entire house look better. Attractive interiors now can be a thing even without a ceiling because of the natural clay coating that you will see on the underbelly of the Rhino Premier sheet. And on top of that, the outer exterior upper layer of the sheet, you have a very awesome coating that will repel algae and moss, and the buildup of that, the hydrophobic surface will repel water and also help keep the algae and the moss away, which is awesome. 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
2: So there's something that Hemant and I are kind of worried about, especially because of you, Chris. Now we know firsthand that you've taken about 50-60 videos in Vietnam. Right now it's your second week almost back in the country and you're still sharing videos. I feel like in 10 years from also you're gonna be like, and I was in Vietnam 10 years ago, here's a video of me using the cable cars.
0: I made two yesterday also with greatest difficulty.
2: I check you out.
0: So there's more to come, so stay tuned.
2: It's all psychological, bro. Just remember, it's all psychological. You're studying for a degree, young Kokila. AC? Put Kokila's mic on there.
1: Right.
2: So yeah, what is the degree
0: that's
2: you're studying for?
0: That's a lovely name for a radio presenter.
2: Kokila.
0: Yeah. Kokila.
2: Isn't that a... lovely name.
0: Let's scrap the KC and put Kokila.
2: It would be even cooler if you like broke it down. Kokila.
0: Kokila.
2: Like killer.
1: Kokila.
2: Kokila. Kokila. Yeah. That would be a great Lankan rap guy.
0: Yeah.
2: Kokila.
0: Kokila. Kokila.
2: You know, where's the killer?
1: Kokila in Kokila. The house.
2: Kokila. You know, co-sponsored by
0: Kokila.
2: Kokila. Okay, listen. What degree are you studying?
1: In business, actually.
2: You're doing a business degree?
1: Yes.
2: Okay, that's cool. So... I think my eldest also wants to get into commerce, even though he did pretty swell with biology, chemistry and whatnot in those. He wants to go down the commerce stream because, you know, he wants to make them buku bucks. Yesterday, I sat him down. I said, listen, there's this young girl that's working with us. That was you, right? I lied about her age. I said, she's only 18, right?
1: You did not lie.
2: I lied.
1: You did not lie.
2: You've been telling us a different age. And this is how people get in trouble.
0: Yeah.
2: By ladies lying about their age.
0: Yeah, I got kids older than you.
1: I'm not lying, technically.
2: So, yeah, well, we thought that you

0: like 19 or like almost 20, but if you're 18, you're still legal technically. You could be doing an internship here. But the long story cut short, I told my son, he's like, we got this 18 year old kid, you should see her, she's so interested in radio. And he's like, what do you want me to do about it? That's what my kid said. What do you want me to do about
1: it? He's not interested in coming.
0: Nothing
1: in.
0: Zero interest. He doesn't want to see a mic, he doesn't want to be take pictures cannot be taken of him. If I try to take a picture with him, he's like, before the picture's taken, he's gone. It's me smiling alone. I have a picture like that. Anyways, I sat him down and I told him, listen, psychology, right? You're such a brainy kid. Why don't you get into psychology? He actually listened for like a minute and a half when I was talking about psychology. And I was like, listen, this, I don't mind doing the degree with you, you know, or he goes into the O-level after O-level batch and I do the post-grad studies. But we go together because they also, the kids also have the option of doing the weekend classes. So CIRP is what I was trying to tell him about. He actually listened for a change, even a minute.
1: An achievement.
0: Because you know, kids, their retention is so like limited now, right? So if you don't say the right thing at the right time, he's just going to look at you and he's going to be doing something else in his mind. But I felt him listening to what I was saying. So I want, you know, all the parents out there to know that psychology is something that is going to be, it's big now, it's going to be even bigger later on, because no one can deal with the human mind as well as another human. That's the bottom line. AI can do so many different things around psychology, but it can't do the human touch part of it. And that is why psychology will outlast every other profession as far as I'm concerned. And what you need to do is understand that there's one institution here in Colombo that has been doing psychology and only psychology since 2010. No other Lankan campus is built around this single discipline. They own their own psychotherapy and research divisions. Students train inside them. The full pathway is in one place. You start with your foundation, the undergrad studies thereafter. You can go into your master's after that. A UK degree studied here in Colombo. Scholarships for selected students are also on. They have more than 5,000 alumni, and CIRP is the campus that only does psychology, like I mentioned. So if you want more information about what they do, I suggest you call this number, 0117-212-600. It's CIRP. Teaching psychology today, yesterday, and for, I guess, far into the future, based on how fantastic they are. So yeah, that's the story there. 8:21 is the time on the clock. We got to take another mini pause on the other side. More Kiss Mornings.

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0: NSYNC tearing up my heart. You can tear up some hearts in Vietnam if you go there 3 times a week. Vietjet connecting us to Vietnam 3 days a week directly from Colombo to Ho Chi Minh City. And this happens every Tuesday, Thursday and Saturday. Whatever you are planning to do in Vietnam, make sure the first step is to get there. And Vietjet is the best way to do that. www.vietjetair.com and 0112-444-044 is the number. 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So go do it.
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0: All right, I'm going to quiz the both of you. Simple question, but this is one of them questions where you actually need to think, okay? There's only 2 days in your life that aren't 24 hours long. What are those 2 days?
1: There are 2 days in your life
0: that are not 24 hours long. What are those 2 days?
2: Is it a day in February?
3: Is it a day in February?
2: Is it a day in February?
0: No. It's not a day in February.
2: The day you are born, the day that you die.
1: Yeah.
0: Oh, now Chris is also, yeah.
1: No, that's what I was going to tell.
0: Was it? Yeah, okay. Well, that's exactly what it is. When I read things like that, I don't know, for some reason, I feel a little melancholy. I feel a little like, just like a tad upset. But that's the truth.
1: Yeah.
0: The only 2 days in anyone's life that isn't 24 hours long is the day that you were born and the day that you will die.
1: Unless you die at 12 midnight and you are born...
0: Right. Now you're going to kill yourself not trying to figure this out. Right? What if you like die and then you get resuscitated come back? You never know.
1: Yeah.
0: Eat, love, what was it?
2: Live, love.
0: What is that, a t-shirt or what is that?
2: So it's actually... Well, we see it as kind of ironic because, like, live, love, laugh. It's a little bit cheesy, a little bit too wholesome, you know.
0: But live, love, laugh.
2: Right. Okay. It was a big thing back in the 2010s, actually. Okay. Like, before our generation. So we kind of made fun of the millennials for it.
0: Okay.
2: And as such, back in 2021, a Tumblr user made a parody of it called Gaslight, Gatekeep, Girl Boss.
0: Okay. And
2: right.
0: What's special about that?
2: No, it's just, do we know what that means?
0: No, obviously not.
2: Zero. Really?
0: I mean, gatekeep, all that different. Like, the definition of those words, maybe, yes, we know. But I still don't understand this whole love, live. Was it a t-shirt? It was printed on a t-shirt?
2: Yeah, it's just kind of a saying.
0: It's like a slogan.
2: It's like
0: I love New York type of thing.
2: Right, exactly.
0: Okay.
2: Right.
0: So that was now morphed into?
2: Like a meme saying, gaslight, gatekeep, girl boss.
0: Right, girl boss. Explain that. Because you don't find too many. No, I'm just kidding.
2: Right, so I really hope I don't have to explain girl boss. But then the twist is, they were like, actually, this is way too much. And then they made another parody of it. And
0: the newest one is now what?
2: It's actually mansplain, manipulate, manslaughter, or male wife. It's like...
0: What is going, Chris?
2: Right.
0: We are you and I, bro.
1: Yeah,
0: you know
1: we
0: are like gonna be lost in space.
1: Space.
0: We would like so
1: So now, what is this? Live, laugh, love. Live, laugh, love.
2: Yeah.
1: Right? Okay, so I'm gonna quiz you now.
2: Right.
0: Oh, I like it. Right. I like this.
1: Right.
0: Good job, Chris.
1: Now tell me, have you heard this? I'm gonna live, love, love just for today. Gonna take all the troubles and throw it and bring it away. Gonna drink every drop of happiness till they cover me.
0: Drink a bit of poison too.
1: I'm gonna live, gonna love.
2: Right.
0: So what's the quiz?
1: Have you heard that?
2: You just told me what the song was.
1: I
2: so
1: mean,
2: I have. And also last
0: This was
2: week,
0: a really bad idea, Hemant. Getting the two of them into the studio like this. Bad idea. Okay.
1: That's a very famous song, by the way. It's a very famous song.
0: There's only two times in your life that you won't live 24 hours. This is the third. The third instance. All right. Okay. So now, basically, the gist of this story is at one point, live, laugh, love was a big like slogan, and it was a big thing that morphed into something else, and now it's
2: a completely different thing.
0: Okay.
2: Yeah, it's actually called a snow clone, which is a meme.
0: Snow clone. It's a snow clone. Chris.
2: It's a snow clone.
1: Always a meme. No, it was a little piece of furniture in your house. Like a little motivation thing when you see, you know, something like that. So
2: yeah,
1: now,
2: it was kind of like a wholesome, like decorative thing.
1: Yeah,
2: right?
1: That's right.
2: But people didn't mean it as a meme per se.
1: Yeah.
2: But then they changed up. They kept the same format.
1: Okay.
2: And then they changed all the words.
1: Okay.
2: So not only are there two variations, now there's like 100 different variations that I can't really, you know.
1: Oh dear.
0: Explain or talk about.
2: Yeah,
1: sounds
2: exactly.
1: Really dangerous.
0: It sounds insignificant to me. In the grand scheme of things.
2: Yeah, but
0: if this what is like what makes you know, boat float nowadays.
2: Like gaslight, gatekeep, girl boss.
0: Yeah. Gaslighting means what exactly in your opinion?
2: It's when you like lie to people.
1: Gaslight.
0: Is that what gaslighting means?
1: In our era, it was called lighting up someone.
0: What is gaslight?
1: And what's the next one?
2: Gatekeep.
1: Gatekeep.
2: Yeah, it's when you see, like
1: St. Peter.
2: it's when you like
0: you hold information.
2: Yeah, yeah, exactly.
0: Like if I know that there is a really awesome place where you and I can get large shirts from, and we already know the answer to that, that's Libera.
1: Yeah.
0: But like she didn't know and we didn't tell her.
1: Okay.
0: That's basically gatekeeping. You're gatekeeping information.
1: Okay.
0: Gaslighting, according to Google, is a form of psychological manipulation where one person tries to make another person doubt their memory, perception, or sanity.
2: Right.
0: What you said was wrong.
2: Yeah, you are lying to them at the end of the day just to make them doubt themselves. People do a lot of gaslighting these days. A lot.
0: The term comes from 1938. Wow, there was a play in 1938 called Gaslight.
1: Okay.
0: And the 1944 film adaptation Gaslight was where this word actually originated from, according to Google.
1: Okay. So what I brought you also is a gaslight.
0: Well, that's a gaslighter, bro. Chris. And the last one was
1: What's the last one? Yeah.
2: Mansplain.
1: No. Gatekeeper, and up the third
2: girl
1: one.
2: Girl boss.
0: Well,
2: right.
0: Let that go.
2: All right. Okay. Now this is the
0: Manscape.
2: Mansplain. it's when a man explains something to you.
0: Okay.
2: Like he understands it better than you.
0: Uh-huh.
2: No offense to anyone. No offense to anyone. But
0: all
2: like,
0: taken.
2: Yeah, go ahead. Yeah, it's when you know you think you know something, and then this guy comes up to you and he explains it like you're two. And that is mansplaining.
0: I see.
2: Right.
0: Yeah, don't worry about
1: petrol
0: it.
1: Don't worry about it.
2: If I explained it to you, that would be me mansplaining this whole concept to you.
1: Oh,
2: it's like you know it, but I'm trying to explain it like I know it more than you.
1: Now I get it. Okay.
0: Well, it's all psychological in my opinion.
1: Yeah.
0: It's all psychological warfare between the newcomers and the oldcomers. They want to see us dead.
1: Yes.
0: Bro, they're going to confuse us. They're going to kill us.
1: They are going to be the AI who's going to destroy us generation.
0: Even the AI scared of this particular generation. AI doesn't know the answers.
1: But one good thing that all that negative attitude that I have with these Gen Z's was just taken out today.
2: Oh really?
1: Yeah, because
0: a new hatred.
1: No. Because Kristen fixed the channel.
2: Right.
1: So I'm like having some respect to them now.
0: But you haven't even.
1: I bought my card. And,
0: is it? Well done.
1: Yeah.
0: You should also buy a new shirt with that card because you've gone and spilled something on it.
1: Yeah.
0: Even Casey noticed. She didn't want to tell you. She felt bad while you were away. She was like, "Did you see that brown patch on his shirt?"
1: I know.
0: So good news is you can go to Libera in a hurry and get some brand new threads and spend less than 5,000 on a brand new linen shirt. How does that sound?
1: Yep, absolutely.
0: Head on over to Libera or do your shopping online at libera.lk. 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
0: I could have sworn, Hemanta, yesterday somebody promised that they would bring some footwear that they had brought. The thing.
1: Achcha.
0: You can't be like this, bro.
1: Cannot.
0: This is not good.
1: Cannot.
0: It's all psychological warfare. That's what it is. And you can win any psychological battle if you train your mind. And one way to train your mind and learn about psychology is to, in fact, enroll with CIRP. They've been teaching psychology and only psychology since 2010. They are here in Bambalapitiya, 230 Gaul Road, Bamba, and they offer the complete pathway in one place. A foundation diploma, students can join straight after their O-levels. They can then go into their BSc honors in psychology or the BSc in psychotherapy and counseling. All the degrees awarded by the University of Greater Manchester in the UK and transfer routes to universities in Australia and New Zealand are also there. So just register and find out exactly what the deal is. Before you register, call this number and find out firsthand from one of the professionals that will pick up the line from the other end. And the number to call is 011-712-600.
1: 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I saw some people, you know, just hopping from one chicken foot to the other.
0: Yeah,
1: you saw that, right?
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1: And you can count them, and when you're done with your bill, you place your order. 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
0: All right, stop everything. Stop everything. Ladies and gents, I got some big news.
1: Okay.
0: So I've been... Hemanta, thank you, Hemanta. This is why I love him. He's like, okay, Mark has something to say.
1: Okay.
0: What is it? Nothing. I got nothing to say, Hemanta. No, check this out.
1: Yeah.
0: I was talking about how the caramel latte or the frappe at Barista was on a 20% off.
1: Mm-hmm.
0: I just I had this app downloaded a while ago. I just opened it and now I have found out that the cafe latte, the caramel macchiato, the cafe mocha, the flat white, the Nutella mocha, the cappuccino, the Americano, the Spanish latte, the iced Americano, the iced cappuccino, the iced latte, the iced caramel macchiato, iced cafe mocha, the smooth milky, smooth black, smooth sweetened milk, all of the items I mentioned just now, 20% off. Not just the caramel frappe. Download this app right now. So for example, the regular cafe latte would be 650 rupees on a Friday morning with a 20% discount, just 520 bucks. 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
0: Okay, so Casey, do you know what dopamine is?
2: Yes, it's the happy chemical in your brain.
0: Okay, very good. I'm very happy that you know that. Certain like people are vintage. When you ask them about dopamine, they have no idea. They're like, what is dopamine? Well, kind of. In certain cases, that's pretty much what people think of. But dopamine is one of the most important components, especially at the moment of death. Because when you are about to go, the brain releases so much dopamine, you go into a lucid state where you're just like super euphoric and happy. And even when you gamble, you know, if you go to a casino and you place a bet and that bet hits, there's that sudden rush of excitement. That's basically dopamine, right? And the funny thing is, they have now figured out that dopamine is directly connected to food delivery apps and people that order food online. Right? There is a mental scenario going on where psychologically dopamine is being triggered by them searching the site, or let's say it's one of them food delivery apps. They're looking through it. They're like, ah, noodles, hot dogs, hamburgers. Yeah, all of that is triggering dopamine. So now South Korea has done the coolest thing. South Korea has a growing trend of dopamine sites. Okay, dopamine sites, basically fake shopping and food delivery apps where you can build an order, customize it, even track a virtual courier. The whole point is the rush of spending without actually buying anything. Nothing ever arrives. So that's something that's big now in South Korea. People are just using the app, pretending to buy stuff, seeing the thing, tracking the order getting delivered to your place, just, but nothing ever comes to you.
1: Just a little sigiti aata.
0: It's just a dopamine hit.
1: Yeah.
0: And this is interesting because we're so far away from ever having a fake site.
1: Why don't you invent some dopamine and put it to, you know, the local beverage places? But a dopamine kalat din
0: I got tons of dopamine in my pocket. If you guys want some, all you have to do is ask for it, and you know, you're gonna be on a dopamine high. But it'll be costly. That's the
1: that's
0: only
1: the
0: issue.
1: Thing.
0: So did you guys also, talking about dopamine, hear about that actor that was at some beach place in Vellavatta, and the police did a raid on the premises, and then this guy had like a gram or some amount of a class A drug. Did you hear about this?
1: I didn't. When
0: so
1: was this?
0: Now this is my biggest question. So if I'm at like a public place, like in a public place as in like like a restaurant, let's say, like somewhere down Marine Drive, and it's like 9 o'clock, and then all of a sudden, because of some reason, the police come and raid the place.
1: Okay.
0: So they can check each and every one of the people that are patronizing that location, correct? Obviously, if not, how would they find this stuff on the actor? You know what I'm saying? This is a good question, isn't it? So that's basically something I was thinking about. What's up?
2: They need to have reasonable grounds, right?
0: Well, if they come and raid a Facebook party in Hangwell, for example, they do check every single person that's at the party. So I don't see why they wouldn't do it at a restaurant.
1: But this is...
0: Or whatever place this
1: but
0: guy
1: if
0: was.
1: You for the police to go and even check inside a house, they need a warrant.
0: Yeah, but not if it's a restaurant and stuff, right?
1: I don't know whether they have the right to
0: find out.
1: Whether they have the right to, you know...
0: Search the individuals.
1: Individuals,
0: okay, let's just say it's a spa. Okay,
1: then so it's a different case.
0: Different story.
1: Yeah.
0: That is quickly knew all the answers to that one.
1: No, I'm just thinking.
0: Just thinking. My bad.
1: Don't judge the book by the cover.
0: Judge the brick by the cover.
1: Judge the brick by the cover.
0: Got it.
1: Yeah.
0: But it's an interesting question. So this actor was apprehended yesterday, and he had some Class A narcotics on him, and now I think he has to face the music. So just wondering how that works. We'll figure it out on the other side. 9 o'clock is the time right now. We're taking another mini pause. We'll be right back. Good morning to you.

0: 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The best is yet to come.
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0: What a song, Bob Sinclair and a host of other folks with World Hold On right here on Kiss Mornings. 9:26 is the time on the clock, reminding you that when you're building your home, you're building it for a lifetime and you shouldn't be compromising on anything that you use as far as bathroom fittings go, as far as anything that you've used to build the house with. 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
1: Absolutely. Casey, how about owning a luxury apartment?
2: It's my dream, for sure.
1: It's not a dream anymore, because when you go to Homelands, right, they don't want any down payment.
2: Yeah,
1: you can just, you know, work your way, plan out something, just reserve it. And, you know, what if, you know, the next thing you know, you become a millionaire and you're already, you know, settling with your house, your dream home. That's what the people at Homelands give you. It's unbelievable, but it's true. So remember, there is no down payment. This is going to be at the best park in South Asia, which is the Central Park, Port City, Colombo. You can enjoy interest-free payments, plans, and of course, on top of all this, amazing views of over 40 acres of lush green parkland, starting from 60 million rupees onwards. Give them a call right now on 0703-888-888 Homelands, Port City, Colombo.
0: So just because you had friends come and visit you doesn't give you the right to say the things that you said on that endorsement the way you said it, right? Now, who are those classmates?
1: No. They're actually from Nazli's office.
0: Rival radio station people. Coming to check us out. I was going to invite them in here.
1: They were just come for a, you know, for some.
0: I thought they were your batchmates. And no. I was like, come, take a look at them. Rival radio station people. I see.
1: That's why he called from there.
0: I see.
1: And he had the courtesy to call from there and ask, you know, whether we can just come.
0: But here. I liked how you didn't bring them in. Sharp. The sharpest tool in the shed. That's good old Chris. Now, remember what happens at NSBM over the, it's starting today, the 18th, and over the next 3 days, you will be privy to NSBM's Green Future Expo, the Higher Education and Green Technology Exhibition, happening today, tomorrow, and the day after that at NSBM Green University in Homagama. The expo will bring together 50 plus companies and organizations across 7 key zones, and it's an exciting opportunity for visitors to experience emerging technologies, explore innovative solutions, discover future career opportunities, and gain insights into the technologies that will be shaping the world for a better tomorrow. So be a part of this, 9 a.m. to 5 p.m. at NSBM. Today is the day. Start calling this number if you want to go. 011-544-5000.
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0: So how do you feel about getting quizzed by young Kokila?
1: Bring it on.
2: All right.
0: Oh, by the way, hold on. There was a message that came in. So that actor that got busted with the Class A Narcotta, this guy apparently pled guilty and the Mount Lavinia Magistrates Court fined him 5,000 rupees.
1: Only?
2: That's it?
0: That's awesome. I mean, that's no fear.
1: Yeah.
0: If that's the case, that's like a no fear kind of situation, right?
1: Yeah.
0: Like, bring it on. I have it. Come and search me. I'll pay 5,000 and get off. How can you get off with a 5,000 rupee fine? It's a total joke, like MRR said just now. Neil Dandenia. I think Dandenia is a strong name.
1: Yeah.
0: You know, it's present.
1: Kokila,
0: you know?
1: Dandenia.
0: No, take it easy. It's Neil Dandenia.
1: Okay.
0: So Neil Dandenia is the one who said, can you pay a fine of 5,000 and get away with it? You know, like, I'm also like, what?
1: Yeah.
0: Okay, go back, Hemantha. Now, too smart. Don't be too smart. We got a lot of things to do. We can't be messing around with you over here. So Nali De Silva says, hey, good morning, guys. And we also have, why isn't it girlsplaining? Why is it always mansplaining? Is what Dylan asks.
2: Right, because
0: you were actually explaining it to us, so you were girls explaining.
2: No, I was mansplaining it to you. See,
1: explaining.
0: Yeah, it's like explaining.
1: It's girls explaining,
0: and mansplaining.
1: Okay.
0: It's all good.
2: Because men do it better.
0: It's all good.
2: Because men do it better. That's why it's called mansplaining.
0: I see.
1: Oh,
2: wow. It's all a good thing.
0: Diplomacy.
1: That's 3-1, lady.
0: You know, she just psychologically busted a cap in our behinds.
1: Yeah.
0: That's what she did just now.
1: Yeah, exactly.
0: Right? So, well done. You might want to take up a course at CIRP, the premier campus for psychology here in Colombo. And undergrad enrollment is now open, a one-year foundation program that you can start right after your O-levels, and a three-year BSc honors in psychology. Degrees awarded by the University of Greater Manchester, UK. Studied entirely here in Sri Lanka. Awesomeness, that's what it is. And also, CIRP also offers Sri Lanka's widest range of post-grad psychology programs. So if you are a corporate professional and you're like, I want to get a psychology degree, go and talk to our friends at CIRP. The number to call, 0117-212-600. And yes, the classes will be on weekends for the post-grad program, and of course on weekdays for the after O-level pathway. So thank you once again to CIRP.
1: And the 6th outlet of Popeyes, they've just opened at the One Golf Face Mall. You've got to check it out, because they're having this super exciting, interesting promotion where you got to count the number of chicken footprints pasted on the floor, starting from the top of the escalator of level 5 along the footprints, which leads the way to the Popeyes outlet. Okay, count them along. We can gallop, you can hop, do whatever you want, but count them. And we are paying off when you make sure that you mention the correct number of chicken footprints there were and tell it to the cashier, and then you will be guaranteed of a 30% discount off your total bill. And this is happening right under the 30th of September, so grab this offer. There's much more. They've got all their favorites sorted out, from the chicken sandwiches, the grilled chicken, the peri peri chicken wings, the fish and chips, the prawn burgers, the calamari wraps, the Cajun fries, and plenty more Louisiana inspired flavors and your favorites. So make sure to drop by and check all this out.
0: So you guys, I think Chris is more familiar with this particular subject that I bring up all the time. Casey, it might be new to you. Hemant, also you might be aware of how I keep saying you don't necessarily have to reinvent the wheel. Mm. You just need to give that wheel some rims, mm-hmm. or some metal alloyed kind of structure, mm-hmm. and better the existing wheel.
1: Yeah, yeah.
0: Also, at the same time, I talk about how if we as humans identify certain areas and just morph it a bit, we could make millions of dollars. Not rupees, dollars. Mm. But the thing is, we don't have the ability to isolate different aspects and industries. I don't know why, but we don't. Like, for example, we see a smoothies place over there. We have a supermarket over here. How can we tweak something at this supermarket or tweak something over there to make money? That's the real question. Mm. Okay, I'm going to give you a really good example right now of how this Australian DJ, his name is Lenny Pierce. Mm. Okay, just last week, he confirmed his 44th show. Okay, this guy is the world's first ever toddler, or he's the first ever guy to invent techno for toddlers. Okay.
1: Seriously?
0: I'm serious as a heart attack. Okay. Techno Toddler, the tour is on. Roughly a third of all his shows are now sold out. 90% sellout rate. And the Wall Street Journal did this story because it's such a great idea. Now, you're probably wondering, what is a techno toddler party? Right? Do you have the answer to that?
2: Right. It's where all the parents take all their kids to the party. I've seen videos of that.
0: Technically, that's what happens. But no, it's a step cooler. The guy takes classics from way back when. Mm-hmm. For example, Chris, the wheels on the bus go
1: round and round.
0: You and I know that, right?
1: Yeah. So all those are mixed.
0: They've taken that and made it sound like this. Hey, Mantha, play this. Let's let the world hear DJ Lenny Pierce. The Techno Toddler Tour is on. He has sold unbelievable amounts of tickets because he makes music like this.

0: what I'm saying.
1: Yeah. That's what you call mansplaining. Wrong place.
0: Chris. Can't take you out anywhere.
1: What's the word?
0: Can't take you on a double date.
2: Mansplaining.
0: You'll leave the
1: yeah.
0: date.
1: Yeah.
0: We go on a double date, you'll leave the date.
1: I had to use it somewhere.
0: Nice.
1: Yes.
0: Okay, how...
1: What an innovative idea.
0: Idea. Mm. So, what I want everybody to understand here, it's not too difficult.
1: Yeah, to be a millionaire.
0: It's not. Mm. We just have to find something that's there and morph it
1: yeah.
0: into something that's appealing
1: yeah.
0: to the old and the young.
1: Yeah.
0: This is hitting both.
1: Yeah.
0: We know the tune, we know yeah. the lyrics,
1: yeah.
0: and the kids.
1: But there is another one, a priest.
0: The DJ,
1: yeah, the priest.
0: I've seen him too.
1: Have you seen him?
2: I've actually seen this guy who walks around New York uh-huh. with a whole rig. And he makes live beats on uh-huh. the streets of New York with his keyboard and everything. Okay. And people just rap. Come on. Yeah, yeah. Have you seen that?
1: So this is an Odin DJ. Yeah, the Odin priest, right? He takes extracts of certain verses said by popes and bishops and things
2: Whoa.
1: Like that. So like, let us pray. And we put some beat into that. And you know, all the angels come in.
2: That's so cool. Amazing.
1: And like the extracts from the Mass of Dead, then you know, the Glorias, the Hallelujahs, all techno, and the crowd goes wild.
0: Okay, what is the name of the what's he called?
1: DJ Pedro or something like that.
0: No, he has no connection. Like he hasn't said like anything to do with the spirit and all of that. Like he's like the spiritual DJ. What does he call himself? Is my question.
1: Yeah, he's.
0: Can you find that
1: out? Yeah.
0: Is that
1: this is the guy?
0: What's his
1: padre,
0: name?
1: Padre
2: Gil.
0: So Padre means father.
1: Yeah,
0: father.
1: Yeah.
2: It's a very hard name to.
0: Guillermo is it?
1: Yeah.
2: Just
1: Google
2: like that.
1: It up, Hemant.
2: Guillermo.
1: Some super music.
3: Yeah, something like that.
0: Okay, let's go see if we can find that.
1: Yeah.
0: While Hemant is busy doing that, let me remind all of our peoples about the awesomeness that Barista has brought to our lives with this app. Now, if you've been to Barista, you know what the drill is. You know what the deal is. You go there, you make your order, and then you wait for the stuff to get prepared while you seat yourself somewhere, or you wait, at the counter, whatever it is, right? Now, all of that can be circumvented. 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
0: Okay, we have time for two questions from you.
2: Mm-hmm.
0: Okay, it's time to get the Kokila's quiz underway.
1: Yeah.
0: So let's go.
2: It's not a quiz per se, but we are going to get into it.
0: Okay.
2: Do you guys stalk people on Instagram?
0: Stalk people on
2: Instagram? Yeah, do you go through their profiles? Oh, okay.
0: No. I don't even know what Instagram is.
2: Yeah. Right, totally. So when you go to the supermarket, imagine you go...
0: Oh, Instagram. That's where you can get a gram of anything.
1: Ah, Instagram.
2: Right. Okay.
0: Yeah. Like that actor guy.
1: Yeah, that's Instagram.
2: That's
1: Instagram.
2: Totally what I meant.
0: Okay. Right. What is it?
1: Imagine... Wait, is it a cereal?
2: The app.
1: Instagram.
0: No.
1: Shandika
0: ka mung
2: nata.
0: Nice.
1: Yeah.
2: Right.
1: Okay.
2: Go.
1: Okay.
2: So, first question. Imagine you go to the supermarket. You go just to get milk. But you end up with buying like 8,000 rupees worth of groceries. Are you cooked or are you not?
0: I think you're cooked because you don't know what you're doing. If you've gone there only for milk and then you end up buying all this other stuff, that means obviously you have a lot of disposable income.
1: Yeah. And you're not a planned person at all.
0: And the IRD could come after you.
1: Yeah.
0: You know?
1: Your what PIN number?
0: Listen, I found out something very interesting. So if you pay 50,000 rupees for your light bill, you could actually get traced. Not saying that it's fact, but I'm saying if they actually check that out.
1: Yeah, you're living a luxury life.
0: No, that you have the means to pay a 50,000 rupee bill, a light bill, right? So if you don't declare your shiznizzle, that's one way to get caught out.
1: Oh dear.
0: So if they look at that particular aspect of someone's life.
1: Are they doing, or you just gave them an idea?
0: I just gave them an idea.
1: Oh, gosh.
0: Thank you.
2: Right.
0: Moving on.
2: Next question. Okay, this is a very broad concept.
0: I got my TIN number, bro, so I'm cool. Yeah, go ahead.
2: You get a we need to talk text. Are you cooked or are you not?
1: What, weenie? Weenie the poo?
0: No, we need to talk.
1: We need to talk, okay.
0: You know, you send me like, Mark, we need to talk.
1: Okay.
0: And then when I actually talk to you, like, I'm going back. You know, those are text messages.
2: Okay. Are you cooked or imagine your boss sends you the we need to talk text.
1: Okay.
2: Imagine a parent or a friend or a significant other.
1: Okay.
2: Are you cooked?
1: Yeah, no?
0: Anxiety? It feels like
2: pretty cooked, pretty cooked actually.
0: Yeah, it feels very cookish.
1: Yeah.
2: Do we have time for one more question?
0: One more, last one.
1: Yeah.
2: All right. You remember something embarrassing you did 17 years ago and physically cringe?
0: Yeah, I remember. I got married.
2: Oh,
0: and I'm physically cringing. Chris, don't laugh it out. You two can agree that you two made that mistake a few years ago.
1: 60, what's the question again?
2: You remember something embarrassing you did 17 years ago and you physically cringe. Are you cooked or are you not? Do we know what cook means, by the way?
1: We're not on it.
0: Chris, falling on deaf ears.
1: Yeah, okay. Yeah, cooked is like you're like,
2: you are not cooked. That's a very common occurrence. Everyone goes through it. That's why we're not cooked.
1: Yeah.
0: Remembering stuff from the past and then, you know, feeling one way.
1: Embarrassed and, you know,
0: that's one thing.
1: Yeah.
0: You know, but like physically getting, I don't know, upset, I don't think that has ever happened.
1: You could call it andante.
2: Huh?
0: There you go. Chris with his...
2: Right.
0: Chris said his...
1: Andante is
0: style of
1: cooking. It's
0: Italian.
1: Italian. Slow.
2: Yeah.
1: Slowly.
0: Catch the monkey.
1: Yeah.
0: Have you heard of that? You don't run after the monkey and try to catch it. You slowly catch the monkey.
1: Yeah.
2: Okay.
0: Learn. Tell your dad about these things. He'll be like, he taught you about slowly catching monkey.
1: or medium rare.
0: That's
1: Yeah.
0: Yeah, you had me at hello. We'll take a break now. It's 9:46. We'll be right back.

0: history.
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0: History.

0: So let's just find out. What would you rate this song out of 10, Chris?
1: 8.
0: 8, and you? 10. 10, right? Interesting, yeah. Interesting. I saw you guys grooving.
1: Yeah, that's really enjoying it. That's the beauty of it. You know, we from three generations, uh-huh. Gen Zs and the millennials and stuff,
0: yeah,
1: grooving to the same tune.
0: This is uncommon.
1: This is very good.
0: It's good. It's
1: very good.
0: It's
1: you
0: good.
1: Made my day, young lady.
0: It's good.
2: But this is great music.
1: That's
2: what do you mean?
1: That's
2: great
1: because, music? That's because okay. It's from our era.
2: I agree.
1: Thank you.
2: That was the golden age of music. You will not find me disagreeing with that.
1: Wow. Good.
0: Let's quickly move along now.
1: swiftly move along.
0: That's great music, Chris. Have you heard of a band called The Eagles?
2: Yeah.
0: Okay. Can you give us like two Eagles?
2: Nope. Don't even ask.
1: Come on. Like, you at least one.
2: Hold on.
1: Come on.
2: It should be on my Spotify. Okay, give me 2 seconds, please.
0: Jesus, just roll off your tongue. Okay, we don't have time for you to check. It's Hotel California.
2: Oh, yeah.
0: That's one.
2: Period.
0: Sad Eyes. So many.
1: So many.
0: So many fantastic
2: songs. I know Hotel California, but I don't know who made it. There's so many versions
0: of it. Okay, Guns N' Roses. Have you heard of Guns N' Roses?
2: Right. Sweet something.
0: Sweet Caroline.
2: No, not that.
0: Yeah.
2: No, there's a song.
1: Who?
2: Yeah. Oh my lord, please don't put me on the spot like this.
0: Come on, you can do it. Guns N' Roses.
2: Okay.
0: I can't be Googling it.
2: No. I'm searching up. I'm
1: sweet,
2: searching.
1: Right? Yeah, sweet, yeah. Correct. Yeah.
2: Sweet Child of Mine. Right.
0: Very okay,
1: good.
0: All right. So we're going to quickly move on now. 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
0: And don't forget about Libera. If you need that fresh look, maybe you have a meeting today. Maybe you woke up thinking it's Friday. You know, there can't be too many management meetings or any planned meetings, and then you're on the the way to work, and then the boss's secretary calls you and says, Mr. So-and-so, chairman wants to see you today, 12:30. Mm. Then what do you do?
1: Gamma eating.
0: Yeah, then what do you do? Either you go back home, let's say you live in Panipitia.
1: Yeah.
0: So, and your office is in Colombo. Imagine going back to Panipitia just to get a shirt.
1: Yeah.
0: Bad idea. Mm-hmm. You go straight to Glen Arbor Place right here in the city, and you go to Libera, because you can buy a nice, very nice linen shirt, white linen shirt, right? Short sleeve linen shirt for less than 5,000 rupees.
1: Yep.
0: And that's what matters. You're saving time. You're going to save face. Your boss is going to be like, he's a well-dressed boy.
1: Mm.
0: You know, he's like, Manoj.
1: Yes. May I give him a promotion?
0: We should give him a, we should consider him. You see, he's a presentable boy.
1: Mm.
0: You know?
1: Mm.
0: Yeah, that's pretty much what's going to happen, right?
1: Yeah.
0: And that's what we want. We want you to succeed. Libera wants the same thing. So go get your shopping done at libera.lk or the flagship store down Glen Arbor Place.
1: Now, Popeye is open at One Golf Face Mall. 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All you got to do is look out for the chicken footprints pasted on the floor, starting from the top of the escalator on level 5. Then you hop or gallop or, you know, whatever, count the footprints and make sure you mention the correct number of footprints to the cashier and avail yourself for a 30% discount on the total bill. Amazing, isn't it? Now start counting and head over to the level 5, because this promotion is going to go on till the 30th of September, and make the most out of it. 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Rush over to Popeye's at the One Golf Face Mall.
0: So a little birdie tells me that the youngest birdie in the studio has some questions. Not questions, but some
2: knowledge
0: for
2: share?
0: Us to share. So she's going to load that up while I actually talk about actual psychological knowledge that all of us can gain, even if you are a corporate professional. CIRP, they run Sri Lanka's widest range of post-grad psychology programs in the country. Master's degrees awarded by the University of Greater Manchester, UK, plus specialized post-grad diplomas as well. Classes are on weekends, which are fantastic, designed for working professionals, and several routes are there for you to graduate from any field. And man, they have a ton of different options. We're talking about MSc in psychology, a one-year conversion route for grads from any field who want to be recognized with a psychological qualification or psychology qualification in that field. The MSc counseling and positive psychology is another one-year practitioner degree. So there's a lot of different options under psychology that CIRP are famed for and known for. So call them up on 0117-212-600.
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0: All right, if you're anywhere on Baseline Road, remember, you are going to be a part of history if you go to the 100th barista outlet that they just opened down the Baseline, right near the Alvitikala area. And let me tell you right now, it's always a great feeling to go into a place like barista and know what's on the menu and know what you want, because it's a part of our lifestyles now. And we're so thankful that barista is on Kiss Mornings, because they have just made our Fridays is all the more special with all of the awesomeness that they send in every single week. And you too will feel awesome when you go to any one of the barista outlets, 100 outlets and counting. And of course, you can also download that barista app so that you can pre-order whatever it is that you want off the menu and have it picked up in a hurry. So yeah, tap, grab and go with the brand new barista app. And if you're down Baseline Road, go to the historic 100th barista outlet. And of course, enjoy the Oreo shakes while you're at it too. Thank you, barista.
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1: Absolutely. And we got to thank all our wonderful listeners joining in. When we come back, don't go anywhere. You're listening to Kiss Mornings. A very good morning to you.

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0: Man, what a song. Brazil, the Venga Boys, right here on Kiss Mornings. A whole new world, a whole new you. Let's Vietjet for as little as a dollar. 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What's that number?
1: $1.
0: How's that? $1. How can you fly people for a dollar? 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Okay, yeah, like there might be a little add-on too, but it's not going to go from $1 to like $300, right?
1: Yeah.
0: So that's the bottom line. 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And if by any chance you want to be that person making that call, here is the number. Chris, do you have the number?
1: Yes,
0: of course. I have the number. It's right here. It's 0112-444-0044. 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
0: So I felt like special I think maybe two or three times this morning. The first time I felt special this morning was when I realized that my chair was fine
1: and mine was broken. What do you call that?
2: What do I call that?
1: Yeah, like
0: when somebody is happy about somebody else's
1: demise. Grief.
0: Yeah.
2: Oh, isn't that just
0: a jack beep? That's
1: Then what was the next?
0: The second one was when you agreed to buy everybody milk or something because the chair was fixed.
1: Yeah.
0: That was the second time.
1: Yeah.
0: And then the third time was just a little while ago when I found out that the amount of folk I got on Instagram is a big number.
1: So then mine.
0: And yours.
1: Then mine.
0: Well, not then yours, but when Casey.
1: Yeah, she says a big
0: She was pretty excited.
2: That's a lot of people. If you can't fit that amount of people into your house, right? That's a lot of people.
0: Yeah, but then I've been doing this for 26 long years. So when you do the averaging, when you do the math, that's not all that many people every year.
1: That's what
0: The bottom line is, thank you guys. I had a fantastic Friday. No thanks to you, Hemantha.
1: Hemantha was too quiet.
0: I've been poking him, trying to wake him up, but he came in here with the shoelaces were untied.
1: Yeah.
0: He was going crazy this morning, but he's back to normal. So thank you, Chris. Thank you, Casey. Absolute pleasure having the old and the young in the studio. Yeah. I'm considering myself to be both of us to be in the same
1: thank you.
0: The boat.
1: Thank you.
0: The old boat.
1: Yeah.
0: And we also have to thank these wonderful sponsors of ours, because without them, the show wouldn't be going anywhere. Thank you, Libera Homelands, the wonderful folk at LB Finance, Barista, Damro, of course, NSBM Green University Town in Pitipana, Homagama. The bike X55 is also here, that premium SUV that you got to go and do a test drive on. Then Popeye's Chicken, congratulations on the sixth outlet that they opened at OGF yesterday. We were there in a big way, and the video is out already. Is the video up now? Is the video up now? Not yet. Okay, the video is going to be up soon. Of course, CIRP, Vietjet, and Rhino Roofing. 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
1: Before we go, we're going to dedicate our final song for the week to all our wonderful listeners out there, especially joining us on FB. We got Ronald, Derek. Very good morning to

0: you and to your family, to Delreen Shannon, Shannon Swirl, and the entire family. From Devala, Judy Costa, very good morning to you. To Stefan, Jackie, Christina, Princess Rachel, Jason, Kiara, and baby Rihanna. Adrian, Jerome Vanderbilt, hey buddy, good to have you. Happy Friday and a great weekend as well. Anwar Abdul Kader, to Elvis Schoolmayer, to Rear Admiral Rajendra Seram, to Prasanna Balasurya, and last but not least to Arni Soisa, joining us all the way from Vienna, Austria.
1: Have a wonderful weekend. Be safe. Keep listening to KISS. It could get a little rainy. You were trying to tell me that in the next 4 or 5 days, Sri Lanka is supposed to be going through some major weather situation. We couldn't actually share some any information on that.
0: 6 to 7 days, so probably.
1: Starting sometime next week, right? So yeah, we'll brace for impact next week. And till then, let's be happy and be thankful that we're alive, and that we're going to be back on Monday to talk to you again. Till then, be safe.
0: Bye-bye for now.

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Bruno Mars with On My Soul, welcoming you to the Kiss Connect. Good morning, and welcome to the Friday edition of Kiss Connect right here on Kiss 969. You guys are hanging out with Kristen. I'm going to be here with you until 1 p.m. satisfying all your music needs. So if you have a request, a dedication in mind, send it to our WhatsApp line 0785-969-969. And a heads up to all of those who are tuning in, we are going to be playing Who in the World today, so that clip will be played somewhere in the next hour. So, but before that, I have to mention about the proud sponsor of Kiss Connect, and that is Sterling Flowers. So if you're looking to make someone's day special today, you need to contact Sterling Flowers, because they have everything you need, from fresh flower bouquets to delicious cakes, chocolates, thoughtful gift hampers for every single occasion. I'm talking whether it's a Friday or a birthday or an anniversary or whatever it is that you have in your mind. Send those special gifts to your special someone through Sterling Flowers. All you guys got to do is call them on 0112-576-305, or you can WhatsApp them to place your order right now on 0776-319-212. And also, you know, in a couple of weeks, it just occurred to me, in a couple of weeks, it's going to be October. And before you know it, the year will be passed on, like we'll be in 2027 before you guys know it. And that's why you shouldn't be wasting any more time when it comes to your higher studies and making a decision towards your higher studies. And that is precisely why you guys need to take that next step towards your higher studies with AFET Sri Lanka. Because from foundation programs to degrees in business, engineering, IT, AI and more, AFET is offering you whatever that fits your ambition, no matter whether you want to build your career right here in the city of Colombo or even in Kandy. All you gotta do is call them on 0773577877 for Colombo and 0765788788 for Kandy. You can always visit www.apet.eka for more information, and that is AFET, inspiring the love for learning. And you know, I'm gonna let this day bloom, and because I feel like it's gonna be sunny today, which is, you know, fingers crossed, toes crossed, everything is crossed, because I really, really, really could use some sunshine today, because it's a Friday, you guys. It's cause for celebrations all around. And precisely talking about letting the day bloom, up next we got Troye Sivan with Bloop right after it.

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0: Malone alongside Cardi B, bringing you Writings on the Wall right here on the Kiss Connect. Now, when I heard that song for the first time a couple of years ago is when I identified. Now, this was before Posty actually switched his way to country music. That's when I knew that he had something in him more than just White Iverson. Congratulations there. I felt like, you know, he had more than hip-hop in him when I heard that song for the first time. And, well, you know what? He does have more than just hip-hop in him, and that is absolutely amazing, and I love him for that. And you know, there are some people in the music industry who is currently under fire, drawing up some controversies and whatnot. We're going to get into that in the next hour. But before that, I have to play the clip for today's Who in the Word segment for you guys. Now, today, I'm not going to tell what is up for grabs if you get the answer correct, right? What I'm only going to do is play the clip and wait for you. What am I saying? Until I wait your answer. There you go. That is what I wanted to say. Okay, without further ado, peel your ears out for this clip, and all you guys got to do is guess the voice and send it to our WhatsApp line 0785-969-969.
1: To see this other side of her that really shows her craft and her intellect and her depth, not as much a surprise for me, but I hope it's a little surprise to some people maybe that don't know her as well as I do.
0: There you go. Who is that woman? She is, everybody knows who she is. You know, you know, I'm talking to you. You know who she is. And yeah, figure out that who that person is and send her name to our WhatsApp line 0785-969-969. And you guys will be winning something. And towards the end of the show, I'll tell you what you won. But until then, I'm going to leave you guys with Ray and Rudimental. Now, OG Ray fans know this song. This is Regardless right here on the Kiss Connect. You're tuning into Kiss 969 with yours truly, Kristen.

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0: Madonna featuring Feed, bringing you Read My Lips. That was made for the FIFA 2026 World Cup. It's not specifically, I don't think so, it's made for it, but what do you call it? Madonna has it in her brand new album, that is The Confessions of a Dance Floor, but somehow FIFA actually used it on their soundtrack album as well. For what reason, I have no idea, but it's an amazing song anyway, so I guess everyone gets to enjoy it right here on Kiss 969. And you guys are tuning into the Kiss Connect. So if you have a request, a dedication in mind, send it to our WhatsApp line 07859 969. And I think I had Sherry on our WhatsApp line requesting Mart to a Flame. I played that song. I hope you enjoy it. And I also see someone's requesting Illuminate, and that will be coming up next as well. So if you are like any of these lovely people, send those requests and dedications to our WhatsApp line 07859 969, because it's your day and it's your playlist. Now, speaking of Madonna, so MTV VMA is going to happen very soon, and MTV has actually announced the official performance list for now, and opening the show is going to be the one, the only, the queen of pop, Madonna herself. Now, this is going to be the first time she's opening a show in 23 years. So the last time she did this was back in 2003. I mean, Madonna just keeps getting like energetic as she grow older, and I think I thrive to be that every day, because she's just staying so true to herself. You know, none of her music has caught a new wave or anything. Like, if you just listen to that song that we just came out to, it's just so quintessentially sounding like Madonna way back in the day as well. So she hasn't strayed from her genre, and she's just being true to herself, and that's what has taken her so far in the industry to date. And also, we also have some people on our WhatsApp line asking for me to play the clip again for Who in the World. And if you're tuning in right now, this is the second time I'm going to be playing this clip. All you guys got to do is identify the voice in this clip. Let me know onto our WhatsApp line 07859 969.
1: To see this other side of her that really shows her craft and her intellect and her depth, not as much a surprise for me, but I hope it's a little surprise to some people maybe that don't know her as well as I do.
0: There you go. I'll play that clip just one more time so you can really peel your ears out for this voice and let me know who this person is.
1: To see this other side of her that really shows her craft and her intellect and her depth, not as much a surprise for me, but I hope it's a little surprise to some people maybe that don't know her as well as I do.
0: There you go. All you guys got to do is figure out their voice, let me know onto our WhatsApp line, and you will be the winner, and you'll be winning something very, very special. And until I get to the other answers on our WhatsApp line, I'm going to move on to this song by Teddy Swims. It's called Lose Control. You're playing right here on the Kiss Connect. You're tuning into Kiss 969 with Kristen.

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song is so good, so much so, it's so musically rich that I have the instrumental of this song downloaded and saved to my playlist because I just listened to that, you know, that the musical level of this song is just next level. I just absolutely, absolutely love it. That was Fever Dream by Alex Warren right here on Kiss 969. Now, I actually have to continue the talk segment where I left off. You know, I talked about Madonna opening the VMAs, but I almost forgot to mention to you guys about who are the first wave of confirmed performers for VMAs. So up first, we got Ray and Lisa, and also Cian Spiro will be performing, and more performers will be revealed by the VMAs soon enough. And I also saw Taylor Swift took to in her social media to asking people to vote for her for the VMAs. And honestly, I have to kind of, you know, not be a little Swiftie here because I haven't kept up with Taylor Swift much very recently. It's very, very surprising to me. So much so that I don't even know which song she is nominated for. So if you are a better Swiftie than me, please let me know on our WhatsApp line 0785-969-969. And also, before I move on to some of music right over here on Kiss Connect, I have to give a bigger shout out to Sterling Flowers, who's the proud sponsor of Kiss Connect. So if you're looking to make someone's day special today, all you guys got to do is contact Sterling Flowers because they have everything you need, from fresh flower bouquets to delicious cakes, chocolates, and thoughtful gift hampers for every single occasion. So whether it's birthday, an anniversary, or a surprise, just because kind of gift, they have all you want covered. So all you guys got to do is call them on 0112-576-305, or you can WhatsApp them to place your order today on 0776-319-212. That is Sterling Flowers, making every single moment bloom beautifully. Now we also have Asia Pacific Institute of Information Technology on board with us too. And if you're wondering what that is, and that is APET Sri Lanka. Especially if you're looking to start your higher studies after your O-levels and A-levels, you guys need to go with APET Sri Lanka because they offer you foundation programs to degrees in business, engineering, AI, IT, psychology, and more. And all you guys got to do is call them on 0773-577-877 for Colombo and 0765-788-788 for Kandy. You guys can also visit www.apet.ec for more information. And if you're walking right now to any of the APET branches, you can also get a free education consultation. That is APET, inspiring their love for learning. Now, without further ado, I'm going to move on to this song that is actually a request from Sherry. This is Jessie Reyes with Illuminate, playing right here on The Kiss Connect.

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Saini alongside Shawn Mendes bringing you Summer of Love right here on KISS 969. Good afternoon and welcome back to the noon hours of the show. And that means checking your time right now is 12:04 p.m. It's about lunchtime, so you guys have lunch plans. Let me know on our WhatsApp line 0785969969 along with your dedications and requests because it's your day, your place. You're tuning into KISS Connect with Kristen. Now, in the last hour, I told you guys that there is some division in the music industry that's going on about right now, and that is because Ed Sheeran's management team has actually dropped Macklemore from Ed Sheeran's tour after he made some comments, you know, after he taking a stance against what's happening in Gaza. And I think, you know, wrong things are wrong, whether it's, you know, whether it's, I don't know, music or otherwise, right? So Macklemore absolutely did the right thing here. And, you know, he used his platform to talk about something that is meaningful to the world. And apparently it's not Ed Sheeran. So, you know, people seems to be blaming Ed Sheeran for dropping Macklemore, but Ed Sheeran actually blames the US tour promoter for dropping Macklemore. And the drama is unfolding so much so that somebody actually tweeted out saying that, "I'm glad Ellie Goulding cheated with Ed Sheeran," and Ellie Goulding just put a heart emoji on it. And I don't know what's happening. Like, you know, people are taking things a little too far on social media. But the thing is, there alongside Macklemore, there has been a lot of other supporting acts that has been dropped from Ed Sheeran's tour because of this situation. But here's the good thing. Hayley Williams, if you don't know who Hayley Williams is, Hayley Williams is the front woman of Paramore. She's also on tour right now, and she has picked up all of those other artists into her tour, you know, double downing on the stance that they mean when it comes to human lives. Loss of human lives is not okay anywhere, and that is the stance they're taking on, and Macklemore is not shying away from it either, and that has made him and his song that I played yesterday, Can't Hold Us, up into the charts while Ed Sheeran is in

when it comes to tour management and everything else in between, there are so many other people involved in it, and most of the time it's other people that's taking those decisions and not the artists themselves. Anyways, that is that on that little bit. And I also have to give a big shout out to Sterling Flowers, who's the proud sponsor of Kiss Connect. Without them, this show would not be possible. So if you're looking to make someone's day special, and if you want to send them a special fresh bouquet of flowers or a stunning cake or a chocolate or even a gift hamper to really make them feel special, all you guys gotta do is call Sterling Flowers on 011-257-6305. Or you can WhatsApp them on 0776-319-212 to place your order today, because they deliver smiles across Sri Lanka, and that is Sterling Flowers, making every single moment bloom beautifully. Now, we also have a couple of people on our WhatsApp line asking for some clues on who in the world, and the biggest clue I can give you is she is a stunning, stunning actress. And it's not subjective when I say she's stunning. Everybody agrees. Men, women, children, old people, young people, everyone think she is, everyone knows that she is the most stunning actress in the world. She might have been married to a very famous actor as well, but she is not anymore. Those are the clues, and I'll be playing the sound clip in the next segment. Until then, I'm going to let you guys enjoy this song that is called Rush by Aria Star right here on Kiss 969.

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0: Rin bringing you Is It Love right here on Kiss 969. That is going out as a request for Johnny, who's tuning in right now. And you guys have sent in quite the number of answers onto our WhatsApp line. So we have Ashan, who's guessing it's Margot Robbie. We have Indy, who says it's Blake Lively. We have Jana, who's saying it's Jennifer Aniston. We also have Sherry saying it's Lady Gaga. And alongside all of these people, we also have Natalie, Ashraf, Salom, and Shamiz sending in the correct answer for Who in the World as well. So that means Ashan, Indy, Jana, Sherry, you guys kind of got it wrong. But don't worry, I'll play the clip in a minute. But before that, I have to talk to you guys about Cillian Murphy. More specifically, his son. So his son is out there doing some promotion for his brand new TV show called Youth. Now, what is sending the internet on a mega hype is how so similar that Aaron Murphy, who's the son of Cillian Murphy, looks like Cillian Murphy. Not just the looks, his demeanor, the way he holds himself, his haircut to his teeth, the way he smiles, the awkwardness that he has, the way he walks like with a little crouch. All of those things are just like Cillian Murphy. And also, he said this wonderful thing. And because when he was promoting this TV show, he was asked, you know, what is something that you guys think? Because he's probably Gen Z right now. And he was asked, what does he think is the most cringy thing that the millennials do? And the answer he had to give is, we are cringe anyway too. Yeah, so he admitted that Gen Zs, millennials, we all have cringy moments. And it's okay, you know, it's a part of being human. And also, for you guys who are wondering what is this voice behind Who in the World, I'm going to be playing this clip for you one more time. And this will be the last time I'm playing it for the day. So take a listen and really, really peel your ears out for this one. Oops, I'm having technical difficulties over here. Let me just try to figure out. Okay. I think I got it. All right, here we go.
1: To see this other side of her that really shows her craft and her intellect and her depth, not as much a surprise for me, but I hope it's a little surprise to some people maybe that don't know her as well as I do.
0: Okay, I'll play it to you just one more time. This will be the final time, okay?
1: To see this other side of her that really shows her craft and her intellect and her depth, not as much a surprise for me, but I hope it's a little surprise to some people maybe that don't know her as well as I do.
0: Okay, I'll give you one more hint. Because we talked about celebrity children, she does have a couple of children. I mean, more than a couple of children who are actually taking on after her in directing, in performing as well. And this actress per se, she's not acting anymore, but she's more into directing and storytelling, which she has been very, very successful in the past few years as well. And also, again, she is the most beautiful woman in the world. That has been proven over and over again throughout the years. And you guys send me these correct answers or even the wrong answers, I'll let you guys with some Zayn Malik with Like I Would right here on Kiss 969.

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George Smith with Dancing, playing right here on Kiss 969, and that is a brand new Hot from the Oven by George Smith. You know, take you dancing, you know, just dancing for the Friday. And with that being said, we have arrived to the final segment of the Kiss Connect for the day, and it's time to actually reveal who is the answer for Who in the World today segment. And if you happen to send in the answer, Angelina Jolie, you are correct. So that was Angelina Jolie's voice. I know a lot of people haven't heard of her in a minute, had from her in a minute too, but she has been very busy directing this one movie called Without Blood that is starring Salma Hayek. And this was a clip from an interview that she did for the movie, because she is actually written and has directed this movie. Now, this movie, Without Blood, is set in the aftermath of an unnamed conflict, and the story actually explores war, memory, trauma, and deep emotional healing. And it's also adapted from the book, acclaimed book, that is called Without Blood by Alessandro Barrico. Yeah, I'm bad with names, especially when it's Italian. And well, if you guys have sent in the answer, I will let you know who the winner today is and what you want at the same time on our WhatsApp line. So pay attention to that. But the show is going on. I mean, the Kiss Tree is going to happen after 1 o'clock. And after that, Casey is going to be gracing you guys with her presence on the Kiss Pickup as well. So until I meet you guys tomorrow on the Kiss Recall on a beautiful, beautiful Saturday, I hope you guys enjoyed the show. Thank you so much for tuning in. And I hope you have a fun Friday. IA2. Just forget about the work and live your life for the weekend. This is Kristen signing off from One Human Journal, the Thrive to Be a Good One Every Single Day. This is Major Lazer and Rudimental with Leave Me Alone. I mean, let me live my life.

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7: Oh, snap! Oh, snap! Oh, snap! Oh, snap! Oh, snap! Oh, snap! Oh, snap! Oh, snap! Oh, snap! Oh, snap! Oh, snap! Oh, snap! Oh, snap! Oh, snap! Oh, snap! Oh, snap! Oh, snap! Oh, snap! Oh, snap! Oh, snap! Oh, snap! Oh, snap! Oh, snap! Oh, snap! Oh, snap! Oh, snap! Oh, snap! Oh, snap! Oh, snap! Oh, snap! Oh, snap! Oh, snap! Oh, snap! Oh, snap! Oh, snap! Oh, snap! Oh, snap! Oh, snap! Oh, snap! Oh, snap! Oh, snap! Oh, snap! Oh, snap! Oh, snap! Oh, snap! Oh, snap! Oh, snap! Oh, snap! Oh, snap! Oh, snap! Oh, snap! Oh, snap! Oh, snap! Oh, snap!

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1: 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This is Casey and I'll be with you till 5 p.m. So get on your phone right now. 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And let me know what you're in the mood for. 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I think it's going to be fantastic. And speaking of fantastic, we have more fantastic music coming up for you. So stay tuned for that. Coming up next is Sophia Reis and Jason Derulo with Un Dos Tres. Hope you guys enjoy. Timer now is 2:13.
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9: 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This isn't just television. This is television. Drama like you have never experienced it before. Every story with a new flavor of human emotion. We are bringing the scale, the passion and the magic of the silver screen straight to your living room. Before the gods, even emperors are ordinary, but destiny always has a way of breaking the rules. World where seven of each exist, one extraordinary king stands entirely alone. This is the mesmerizing chronicle of a royal family whose minds paint the universe, dreaming in vivid, impossible colors that outshine the grandest tapestries of the realm. A masterpiece of imagination, a feast of different creative flavors. 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
1: Now. Welcome back to the Kiss Pickup right here on Kiss 969. This is Casey, and I'll be keeping you company all the way till 5 p.m. The time right now is almost 3. We are bordering on 2 minutes to 3 o'clock. And I have to say that last song, Moth to a Flame by The Weeknd, was a request by Sherry. And she's saying, good afternoon, when is the smoothie party? Now, you will have to wait on that news, and we will let you know very soon when the smoothie party is. So keep listening for that. And we also have Darshan saying, hey Casey, good afternoon, have a great weekend ahead. Yes, I will. I hope you do as well. And it wouldn't be a great weekend ahead if I didn't tell you about A&M Cupcakes. 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So how about we go ahead and listen to 24 Karat Gold with Mood featuring Justin Bieber.
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1: Now. What a bum bum indeed. That was Hugo with Jamaican Bum Bum. And isn't that such a track? Hope you guys are having a great Friday, because yes, we are. We are having a great Friday right here on Kiss 969. This is the Kiss Pickup and it's Casey here. And the time right now is 3:25. 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And speaking of inspiring, we have Ed Sheeran coming up next with Bad Habits. 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
1: Now. 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Hope you guys enjoyed. The time right now is 3:45. 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
2: Welcome back to the Kiss Pickup right here on Kiss 969. This is Keishi, and I'm with you for the next 20 minutes of this show. And hope you guys have been enjoying the music. You know, today has been focused a lot on music because it's a Friday. Who doesn't want to listen to some upbeat tunes to just get the vibes going? And that's why today the music has been amazing, dare I say so. But if you do want to make any requests, you can shout out to you can actually go to our WhatsApp number. That is 0785-969-969, and let us know what you're in the mood for. Because, you know, it is a Friday. People want to hear what they want to hear, and we are here to do that for you right here on the Kiss Pickup. But before we get into more music, because trust me, it's going to be great music, I have some great news. And that is actually in a historic environmental turnaround, Costa Rica has doubled its rainforest canopy over the last few decades, making it the very first tropical nation to fully reverse deforestation. Right, isn't that great news? Because personally, hearing that the climate is doing well, Earth's climate is doing well, genuinely gives me a lot of joy, because we are in desperate times. You know, El Nino is happening, we're gonna start getting rain in a few days, like really heavy rain in Lanka in the next few days. And hearing that Costa Rica has actually taken the proper steps to reverse deforestation is actually such a relief. And know what else will be a relief? Coming up next is Pitbull and Flo Rida with Green Light. Hope you guys enjoy this. Again, text them on WhatsApp line if you have any more requests. Hope you guys enjoy this.
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2: And you're back on the Kiss Pickup right here on Kiss 969. The time right now is 4:55. And Auntie D is actually in the studio right now. And I'm so excited to listen to the Overdrive coming up next. So thank you for keeping me company on the Kiss Pickup here, and hope you guys enjoyed the music, because might I say it was fire. Now tomorrow, if you're awake bright and early at 6 o'clock, you can catch me on the morning after right here on Kiss 969. Hope you guys have a great Friday night. I'll be leaving you with Cheap Thrills with Sean Paul and Sia. The time right now is 4:55. Catch you tomorrow. This is Casey signing off.

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2: Good evening. This is the Kiss Overdrive. I am Jim, and that is Dinasha.
3: Good evening, Kisses! Welcome to the show. It's a Friday, the 18th of September. It's the weekend. How are we feeling?
2: I'm exhausted, man. I am absolutely... I'm finished.
3: Right.
2: I can't explain it any better than that.
3: That was very clear. You have the weekend to decompress and chill and then just woo-side out. You should be happy.
2: What woo-sighing it out? Who's going to
3: woo-sigh your poosas?
2: That's what. I'll have to woosah because of the poosas.
3: Because of your poosas, you need to woosah.
2: Terrible situation, man. One of them have stopped eating, and because of that, my life is just is a never-ending buffet for cats every single day. I have to try this, that, and the other. And on top of that, I have to keep washing up after them. It's just horrendous. When they fall ill, no, this is the issue.
3: It's when they get sick,
2: Yeah.
3: What to do? This is pet parent life.
4: This is the China, this is the World War.
2: I haven't been up to date with the news. Actually, I have been up to date with the news only because it's just hilarious.
3: The news
2: is just fantastic.
3: The news was fun today.
2: The local news is just amazing.
3: But we can't talk about it.
2: No.
3: We can't talk about any of it. I really wanted to, but we can't.
2: This is something important, though. Seatbelts are to be made mandatory.
3: Correct.
2: On the expressways.
3: From tomorrow, front and rear, by the way.
2: Outside and inside.
3: Yeah. Is already in from midnight tonight. So, from tomorrow, you have to be wearing your seatbelts, front passengers and rear passengers. Now, that is something that doesn't happen often.
2: Can you find the...
3: Stuffed it in so deep in the seats, I don't know where they are, but obviously they're there. They have to be there, no?
2: Yeah. I mean, they should be, no? It should be there.
3: It should be there. I don't think...
2: I've never used it. I've never asked anyone to use it.
3: Right.
2: I've never used it myself. And I honestly, I don't know where the clasp is. I'm really not sure where the clasp is.
3: No, it must be there. It has to be there. But so just remember, if you're heading out of town tomorrow, getting on any of the expressways, don't take a chance because they are checking.
2: Yeah.
3: One of my friends said they had checked him a couple of weeks ago.
2: Oh, okay.
3: But it's only made... was it mandatory from like a few weeks ago?
2: It was.
3: Okay.
2: But today...
3: From tomorrow, yeah.
2: There was, I think there was like a grace period.
3: That's right, there was a grace period.
2: Retrofit your vehicles. And I think some of the buses needed to get retrofitted.
3: Correct.
2: As well. And I saw Prajeev.
3: You saw Praj?
2: Yeah, I saw Prajeev just at Mount Lavinia.
3: Okay.
2: And there's this fantastic, it's the most curious shop in the world. By the way, good evening. Thank you for tuning in. This is the Kiss Overdrive. It's the Kiss Sessions edition and all of that. This shop has antiques, right?

0: which are just sublime.
1: He was looking for some little souvenirs to take back, and he wanted the antiques, and he was asking me. And he said he went to this one particular store in Colombo, and he said the prices were ridiculous. Absolutely. And I said, yeah, no one goes there.
2: Yeah. Yeah.
1: I said, yeah, no one goes there. Mm. That's just like a tourist trap kind of sort of thing. I said, there are nicer places. Walk around and see. So
2: he found it.
1: He found it.
2: He certainly found
1: it. Nice, okay.
2: And I'm so glad that it was him avoiding looking at me that trained his eye to look at these antiques. Because he saw me. He well saw me. And I looked at him and I went, hey, Rajiv. And he was just like, oh gosh, no, it's Jem.
1: No, he would never have done that. This is my friend who's down from Canada, by the way.
2: Look over here.
1: He's so friendly, he wouldn't have ignored you.
2: Over here. Oh, look at this shop. This is so full of wonder. So full of wonderment. That's exactly the... Just ask him.
1: I'll ask him. Just, I'm sure he'll say, no, I didn't see him.
2: Nonsense.
1: No, he
2: probably saw me.
1: No, he's a little blind, I know. But he would have been...
2: It?
1: Yeah, yeah. No, but he always wears his contacts. Unless he wasn't wearing his contacts.
2: There's a good chance that might have happened also. Because he did look and he did squint.
1: He wouldn't have been. Okay, I'll ask him though.
2: Because I was looking at him the whole time. I was just like, Prajeev, it's me. I wanted to stop for him so that I could probably give him a lift someplace.
1: Because he lives about a minute from you.
2: So I realized he could have been waiting for a ride.
1: Maybe.
2: Because that's what he looked
1: and
2: like.
1: He's
2: he had
1: just
2: his bag
1: like
2: with him and everything.
1: Very happy with walking to destinations.
2: Yeah.
1: He's like, no, dear, I'm going to walk. I'm like, really? It's a thing there.
2: And it's a thing when you're back here. You know what I mean? Just want to just take it all in,
1: go to the little cadets. He's all about that.
2: Yeah. It's always wonderful.
1: Yeah.
2: 0785-969-969. Yes, this is what I'm also... Oh, gosh. I'm really hoping this is not it, right? Be careful. There's a cat flu going around these days.
1: Oh, no.
2: Is what Purnima has texted in on the WhatsApp line.
1: Really?
2: Yeah, man.
1: Okay, then you better take Huli and get another check.
2: Taking.
1: But taking only.
2: Sorry, I sound so tired, man.
1: Purnima. But so that's why it's important for the cats to have got the TriCat vaccines, right?
2: Yeah.
1: Once they have that, should be safe, and yours have it, so. They had got it before, no?
2: This one got the TriCat vaccine with the...
1: With the surgery.
2: So now that has reduced her immunity. And I believe this TriCat vaccine has to be a form of the flu, right? That goes
1: it
2: into the fella.
1: Must be.
2: And then he or she has to...
1: Kind of like build, the COVID vaccine, you're thinking?
2: Build antibodies.
1: Maybe, I'm not sure.
2: I'm frantic, man. I'm absolutely frantic. I just can't.
1: Talking about cats. Did you see the news? This is massive. For the first time in 100 years, a new species of cat has been discovered.
2: I saw that.
1: And it's the cutest cat. It looks like a little leopard.
2: Yeah.
1: But the colorings are different. He's not yellow. He's more browny black. For the first time in a century, researchers have identified a new species of wild cat previously unknown to science. They've named it Lepidus tilkeyo. It's called the tilkeyo tiger cat. Now look at this. Lepidus tilkeyo or tiger cat.
2: Yeah.
1: How can you call it a leopard a cat and then call it a tiger cat?
2: So the Lepidus is the scientific or the whatever?
1: Lepidus, the scientific term for all cats? No, it's for leopards only.
2: Is it for leopards only?
1: Yeah.
2: Thank you, Anthropic. Thank you, ChatGPT.
1: So this cat is slender. It's got spots like a leopard, rounded ears. It's smaller than a house cat. Lives in Bolivia and the cloud forest where the Andes Mountains meet the Amazon basin.
2: Uh-huh.
1: Very cool. Imagine an entirely new cat species that has gone undetected to the world until 2026. It's crazy if you think about it.
2: And the guy has got such a little attitude on him. He's just a tiny fella. He's striped and he's got the little
1: leopard
2: spots.
1: Yeah, he's got the stripes and the spots.
2: And the spots. This is the cutest thing.
1: Look at him.
2: What would you do if you see one out in the wild?
1: I'm going to take it.
2: You take it.
1: Huh? I'm going to take it.
2: You take it. Well, you know those miniature fellows over here? What would you do if you see them?
1: Which miniature fellows? Oh, the little jungle cats and the little fishing cats?
2: Yes.
1: I'd take it.
2: You take them, huh?
1: No, you can't. It's highly illegal. But I'll claim insanity. Or I'll claim that I just thought it was a regular cat.
2: I've got another cat story.
1: Okay.
2: This one's from New Zealand. There were the authorities and wildlife conservation, sorry, wildlife emergency response teams
1: right.
2: were immediately called to the site because they had seen what looked like a lynx or like a wild cat.
1: Cat, right.
2: Right? Turns out it was just George, who's just a fat cat. George.
1: I love those sightings. There have been so many. They call and say there's a puma in our yard.
2: Huge.
1: A mountain lion. And it's just a fat house cat who's just wandering around.
2: This thing was the size of a pillow. It was hotel pillow.
1: What's that big cat breed that the biggest?
2: The Maine Coon.
1: The Maine Coon.
2: What Maine Coon?
1: Not a Maine Coon.
2: It was just another Garfield. It was just a Garfield.
1: A fat ginger cat.
2: And his name is George.
1: Perfect.
2: It's George. Oh, no. It's Friday, the 18th of September. Hi, guys. Shenny here. Hope you guys are keeping good. I'd like to dedicate the next song to my husband. Husband D, who's listening in right now. We've had a bit of a rough week as well, is what she says.
1: Oh, I'm sorry.
2: I just wanted to do something small to put a smile on his face.
1: Okay.
2: Ah, that's sweet. She hasn't mentioned a song, though. What do you think would be a song that D might like? And D.
1: How about the new Hugo?
2: The new Hugel.
1: Yeah. You were looking for like a sentimental song.
2: Yeah.
1: It's Friday.
2: That's what.
1: Yeah. Play Hugel.
2: How about this?
3: Hey.

0: But the red new dad. Yeah. Play on, play it. 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Black Street Productions. We out, we out, ride. We out, we out, we
1: out. Kiss Overdrive.
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12: This is KISS.
13: Good evening. This is the KISS Overdrive. Hello. Sorry, I was just saying I don't know how to lock this seat in place. It's gone a little too high now.
14: It's extremely high. You're higher. I can't hear myself. Something's up.
13: There you are.
14: There you go. Okay. You're higher than the keyboard.
13: I am. Yeah. I feel like I'm on a baby chair. It's 5:42. A very, very good evening. Thanks for tuning in, Shani. Shani was okay with the Hugo track, actually. She just texted me. She was like, yeah, that's nice. And then I played something completely different.
14: Oh, no. Yeah. Sorry, Shani.
13: How's your weekend? And please do be careful. It's make sure that everyone's got seatbelts on if you are going to be hitting the expressway. So look for them first and foremost. I don't know where they are.
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13: 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If you haven't already heard about this, Alliance Finance Company PLC, they introduced the 7 series fixed deposits all in celebration of its 70 years in existence. Mm-hmm. You see, since 1956, Alliance Finance Company PLC have been doing exactly what they've been doing right now, and they are the only financial institution to receive a sustainability certification. A sustainability certificate is no easy feat, RTD. I tried to get one as an individual. And I realized that I was about to get arrested. So I said, wait a minute. This is for people that know what they're doing. Alliance Finance Company, they know exactly what they're doing. If you're looking to open up a fixed deposit, are you looking to get a leasing facility for your vehicle, or maybe even opening up a children's savings account, all you need to do is call this number up. It's 1321. That's the number to AFC. And call that number up and ask any question you need that is finance related, and they will have the answer for you. 1321, that's the number to AFC.
14: 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You get 2 starters, you get 4 main dishes and 2 desserts, and it's just so totally reasonable, because when you go there you'll see the size of the portions, and it's just amazing. 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
13: I like Kasun's message over here, and he says, good evening guys, the backseat belt rule,
14: yeah,
13: is a good move actually.
14: It is.
13: No, I think it's an awful move.
14: It's a great move because of, I mean, a lot of these accidents, you see the injuries and even the fatalities, most of them are not wearing seatbelts.
13: Hey, but I saw that Mattakkuliya scene.
14: Yeah, did you see the reason the dude had given?
13: He's blaming the car.
14: Exactly. He's saying the electric car went into auto racing mode,
13: right,
14: on its own. Is there an auto racing mode? There is.
13: See, this is the thing, man. No.
14: Okay.
13: Yeah, see, this is the thing. See,
14: I didn't know. Okay.
13: That speed, right?
14: Yeah.
13: There's no reason to be speeding at
14: that speed.
13: Speeding like that.
14: But so now
13: unless something actually happened.
14: I don't know. I mean, we've seen tons of these videos of speeding vehicles for no reason crashing into like three-wheelers and bikes.
13: Yeah.
14: But that did look a little... I agree with you. Mm. It was...
13: It looked a bit unnatural.
14: It
13: there
14: looked
13: was no,
14: a little unnatural, yeah.
13: Because see, that was something insane.
14: Crazy speed, yeah.
13: What was that? He would have been at least doing about 145.
14: It looked really fast, and the fact that he, like, there were people walking on the road, right?
13: Yeah.
14: And if he's saying he had no control to stop the car, and it does look like it, because even after he hits this pedestrian, the car never slows down.
13: Yeah.
14: And your natural reaction would be to slam on
13: the brakes.
14: But it just continued, and it continued to go and hit the other vehicles as well, motorbikes, three-wheelers. It just kept like barreling down the road. I don't know, so they've launched an investigation into the car, and they're going to get very technical about it and
13: right.
14: see, or it could just be an excuse that he's just throwing out there.
13: No, there's that also. Very interesting. They need to keep up to date with that.
14: Also, remember they said he tested positive for cannabis.
13: Marijuana.
14: Mm. His lawyer then put out a statement saying he's a teetotaler. Mm. He doesn't drink. He doesn't smoke. He's never done drugs. Doesn't do marijuana.
13: Mm.
14: And he's on an Ayurvedic medication for his diabetes, and that could be what has triggered that positive reading.
13: That's a possibility.
14: It's possible. Okay.
13: That's a possibility, okay. Because I mean there are compounds that you use.
14: Yeah.
13: And see, the thing is, I don't want to get too technical here, because then it's just glorifying something and something.
14: Yeah, yeah. And we don't
13: so
14: know.
13: So I can't
14: sure.
13: be
14: yeah.
13: explaining things.
14: Okay.
13: Yeah,
14: but yeah. So those are the reasons given by his lawyer.
13: Yeah.
14: Yeah.
13: Now see, this is the reason. This is the China war.
14: This is the China world war.
13: This is why in some countries it's degraded as a dangerous substance,
14: yeah.
13: Because you're not under the effects, but it will show up in your DNA and in your blood work.
14: Yeah, but you still can't drive if you are if you've partaken.
13: Immediately afterwards,
14: you can't.
13: No chance.
14: Yeah, yeah.
13: No chance.
14: Days after, of course you can.
13: You can.
14: But it'll still show up, yeah.
13: It'll show up, like, as if you did it then and there.
14: Yeah.
13: That is why. This is the...
14: China World War.
13: Dinna has texted in on the WhatsApp line as well. And he says he had... he would have hit the accelerator thinking it was the brake. That's a possibility.
14: Possible. Remember that accident somewhere in Colombo where this guy... Or was it a lady? No, it's a guy. He said his slipper got stuck in the accelerator and he couldn't get it out. And he rammed into a police officer somewhere around Independence.
13: Yeah.
14: Remember that? Yeah. That video also, he never slowed down. It just came like barreling down the road and hit the officer.
13: Yeah.
14: So, yeah, it could be anything. It's crazy.
13: Gosh.
14: Just stop driving, man.
13: Thank you.
14: Yeah.
13: Right? That's the... Please. Just give up on vehicles.
14: Yeah, just
13: stop.
14: No need.
13: Just stop. Just stop. You know, I was thinking about starting a giveaway campaign.
14: A giveaway campaign?
13: Hey!
14: Would be great at
13: give
14: that.
13: Giveaway!
14: Yeah, you. He gives way even when you don't have to give way. Car is about 3 miles down the road and Jim has already pulled over to the side. He's like, no, there's a car coming, we give way.
13: I go on my time. My car, my petrol, my time.
14: It drives like a grandmother.
13: Right.
14: On a Sunday. After church.
13: I like to take in the sights and the sounds and then also just enjoy the environs. That's what I like to do. And then I have a little bit of... I have some jazz playing in the car, right? by the way, this is something very, very important you should probably do over the weekend. If you are after your A-levels and you're looking for tertiary education options, the SLIT International Open Day happens this weekend on the 19th of September at the premises itself. From 9:30 a.m. to 4:30 p.m., that's at number 17, Dickmans Road, Colombo 4. 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
13: 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You can try the Dubai cream cheese. 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It's all fantastic. 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The more I talk about it, the more I want it.
14: I know. So, I mean, it's Friday. Why can't you get it?
13: I'm wanting it.
14: Order it tonight.
13: No, because I have been very indisciplined.
14: Oh.
13: I have been very indisciplined, okay. Unfortunately.
14: All right.
13: Yes.
14: Right. It's the weekend. Start on Monday.
13: You are enabler.
14: I am a bit of an enabler.
13: You are such enabler, right? It's just insane. Like, I can see like a small red glow from underneath, and you're like, go on.
14: Go on.
13: Go on.
14: Get it. Order it.
13: Get it.
14: Have it.
13: You know you want it. I'm getting it. 7889, that's how you get at Domino's, and this is how you get at Slit International. Don't forget about the open day that's happening this weekend. Tomorrow, you can talk about your Liverpool John Moores University degree, and Liverpool John Moores University is partnered with Slit International, and the open day happens tomorrow. Starts at 9:30 and goes on till 4:30 p.m. So if you're thinking of pursuing a career in psychology, business, IT, or even law, then tomorrow is the day that you need to head over to number 17 Dr. Lester James Pierce Road or Dickmans Road and stop by at Slit International, and you can ask all the questions you need to. Here's the number. It's 077-622-8989. That's 077-622-8989. Okay. Ah, there was another superb name that came to me yesterday.
14: Name? Oh, crazy family names?
13: Crazy family names.
14: What was it?
13: Supipi. Best. Come on.
14: Real name?
13: Real name. Someone looked at their baby and thought, their infant, and thought, this child must be named Supipi. Supipi?
14: Oh, no.
13: Means this is Supipi.
14: That's terrible.
13: If you had to go through life, Auntie D.
14: You could change your name, but then the kid is stuck while they're small. They can't go change their name. No?
13: You can't.
14: So in school, just terrible.
13: Finished. Can you remember? And
14: Pipi, yeah.
13: Yes.
14: That's terrible.
13: The mispronunciations are rife.
14: Yeah.
13: Super Pipi.
14: Yeah, exactly.
13: So let's take a moment.
14: Aww.
13: All right, let's take a moment. As you're enjoying your weekend, as you just walk around with confidence, know that there are people out there named Supipi. Supipi. All right?
14: Yeah.
13: Good.
14: And parents? Expectant parents.
13: Yeah.
14: Please run these ideas by your friends.
13: Please.
14: Like, no need to keep it a secret and then do the big reveal. You've seen those big name reveal parties, and then the gender reveal parties are crazy.
13: Now there are name reveal parties. Oh my!
14: I've seen so many videos on TikTok.
13: We have to get into this.
14: Not in Sri Lanka.
13: Okay.
14: Mostly in India. like, yeah, India, Bangladesh, like, and it's like a massive, like a balloon structure that moves away, and then a screen comes up from the from the floor, and then it makes like a AI graphic thing, and then it makes the name, and the names No need to do all that. Just run the name by your friends. Be like, hey guys, I'm thinking about this for the baby. What do you think? Supipi? And then they'll all be like, hell no, man. Are you mad?
13: It's 5:57. Text in if your name is Supipi. It's Friday, the 18th of September. The Kiss sessions continue.
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3: Machine Gun Kelly and Wiz Khalifa there. My gosh, why is the whole the whole thing is there? Like there's extras and director's cut also has been thrown in there. Superb. It is the Kiss Overdrive, the K Sessions edition. Auntie

0: D.
1: Yes.
0: Big news.
1: What's happening?
0: Hold on, I gotta... Let me just fish out some of this information. Sorry. Hey, by the way, did you know that if you have a subscription for the iCloud...
1: Yeah.
0: ...at $9.99...
1: Yeah.
0: ...you've got Apple TV absolutely free.
1: I did not know that.
0: This is a new thing.
1: Wow, really?
0: I know.
1: Nay.
0: Sorry. I apologize. Sorry, I'm looking for something and I can't seem to find it on my phone.
1: So do you have Apple TV then? Because you have an iCloud subscription?
0: And now I have Apple TV. And
1: did
0: I don't
1: get on it?
0: Did I haven't gotten on it.
1: Can you? Because I want to see what shows they've got.
0: No, there's only that Ted Lasso.
1: Keep the accent.
0: Oh, I'm sorry. There's only that Ted Lasso.
1: I don't know.
0: And that's it.
1: No.
0: And that's it.
1: No.
0: And the rest of it is just a rot. It's just a rot. Sorry, I apologize.
1: You shouldn't. I love it. I continue. I said do the whole show like that.
0: I still don't know what a rot means, by the way.
1: I don't either, but they do say it.
0: You have heard that, right?
1: I have.
0: Is that some sort of slang for fraud? No.
1: No, fraud. Must be. No, I don't know what it means.
0: Text in now. do you speak Aussie? It's like if you do, text in now. We want to know what a rot means. Hey, big news, by the way, Auntie D. The Sri Lanka Institute of Information Technology, or as we all know it, SLIT International, they have finally cemented the agreement with Liverpool John Moores University and have inaugurated a dedicated international learning facility in Colombo. Please, round of applause, a real round of applause, Auntie D, if you don't mind. Thank you. The grand opening ceremony was attended by His Excellency Andrew Patrick, British High Commissioner to Sri Lanka, who graced the occasion as chief guest, alongside senior representatives from SLIT International, Liverpool John Moores University, the British Council, and there were also guests from academia, industry and other stakeholders. They were all present and it was all a fantastic ceremony. And the open day happens tomorrow, my friend, so head on over to SLIT International if you are interested in getting a degree from one of the highest ranked universities in the UK. You need to stop by at SLIT International and speak to the student counselors there, because they will have all of the answers that you are looking for. So if you're thinking of furthering your education in business administration, law, psychology, computing, all you need to do is head on over to SLIT International. Tomorrow, the open day happens from 9:30 a.m. to 4:30 p.m. This is at number 17, Dickmans Road, Colombo 4. Call this number up if you need more information. It is 077-622-8989. And you can also email globalpathways@slit.lk for more, if you need to share some information as well. SLIT International, built for the bold.
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0: So are you falling for this whole AI is going to destroy us all? Somebody stop us, please. We created this thing. Oh dear.
1: I don't know. I'm not falling for that. It's going to destroy us all.
0: Yeah.
1: But I do agree that it has gotten to like dangerous territory.
0: It's gotten out of hand.
1: Yeah.
0: I mean, there's just so many, there's just resource after resource that's just been thrown at this. And yesterday we received a fantastic text about data centers and I completely missed it. And I really, really apologize. If you could, there's a young man who sent in some superb facts about, you know, the destruction of the
1: nature,
0: the environment. The environment. Yeah. Thank you. Yeah. The environment. Yeah. as a result of these data centers. And I thought to myself, this is exactly what Alliance Finance Company PLC, this is why they adopted the triple bottom line philosophy back in 2012. They knew stuff like this was going to happen. That's the kind of foresight that an organization that is 100% dedicated to what they do, and what they do is helping you with finance, and they do that well. Only an organization that is properly dedicated and have, you know, put their heart and soul into it will be able to actually forecast and foresee things that we don't. So, get in touch with Alliance Finance Company PLC. Ask about your 7 series fixed deposit, and just call this number up. It's 1321. That triple bottom line philosophy talks about people and the planet, and as a result of that, profit. So, if any one of those three elements are out, or if any one of those three elements are neglected, then it has a knock-on effect, and we can see it happening with this AI bubble that we can see unfolding right before our very, very eyes. So just look around you, see what's going on, and then recognize organizations that know exactly what they're doing and will be around for you and are not going to fold and just leave you on the, what do you call it? In the lurch. In the lurch or on the lurch?
1: In the lurch.
0: In the lurch. All right. 1321. That's the number to Alliance Finance Company PLC.
1: Why do people eat raw rice?
0: Now, this is a very interesting question.
1: Now, I've seen this a lot. Now, we are fortunate enough to be sat right opposite Cargill's Food City.
0: Yes.
1: And we love people watching and everyone who comes in here. They're amazing. But something that I've noticed, everyone who buys rice, most people who buy rice, just take a few grains and start eating it.
0: Yeah, what's the...
1: Just saw it happen.
0: I don't understand it.
1: No, I have never done it in my life.
0: Neither have I. Never.
1: Isn't it also, doesn't it give you like a tummy ache to eat raw rice?
0: Yeah. Yeah. Because,
2: right,
0: like, you know, your stomach acids can't break it down.
1: That's so weird. If you're a raw rice eater while you shop, we want to know why you do it.
0: Text in, please.
1: I'm just curious.
0: 0785-969-969. There's Michelle who has texted this in on the WhatsApp line. Jem sounds like an Australian today. Ha ha. Jem, who ignored you at the souvenir shop?
1: My friend. And I checked with him. He hadn't seen Jem. Poor guy. You claimed he ignored you. He's just hanging around an antique shop that wasn't open, apparently.
0: Actually, that's something we need to ask the WhatsApp line, right? Have you seen this amazing antique shop right opposite the Hotel Road turnoff junction?
1: Okay, in Mount Lavinia.
0: In Mount Lavinia.
1: Right.
0: Right? That Hotel Road turnoff, right opposite that junction, there is the most curious and beautiful antique shop that has some unbelievable stuff. I actually walked in there, and then you can see ceramic water filters from like the time of the British.
1: But I think you've got lucky here, because my friend is on holiday. He's down on holiday, and he's gone there 5 times now, and all 5 times this shop has been closed, and he's losing his mind. He wants to know what's going on. He's checked the Google reviews, and even the Google reviews say the shop is never open, don't bother.
0: No, they have really cool stuff.
1: Yeah, but really, so how cool can stuff. People go if they're always closed? Then at least put a notice outside saying what times they're open or what days they're open, because just, and also Mount Lavinia, people can't be just going, you know, whenever they...
0: Yeah. I can't remember what time it was open, though.
1: This is the thing. 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
0: So apart from your Liverpool John Moores University degrees, there's also your opportunity of starting your very own AI degree at Slit International. All you have to do is get in touch with the good folks over there. You can start your Deakin University AI degree in Sri Lanka, and you can complete it entirely here in Sri Lanka. All you have to do is call this number up. It's 077-622-8989. That's the number to Slit International. If you're after your A-levels, please don't waste time. Call that number up. Sorry, it sounds like as if I'm scolding you, but I am. I am.
1: Just a little.
0: I am. 077-622-8989. Good luck.
1: Tonight feels like a great night for some Domino's, and if you haven't tried their brand new pizza, it's called Chicken Max. 3 times the chicken in every bite, and you get to choose from 3 different sauces that go on top of this pizza. Dubai cream cheese, curry sauce, and island cream, and all of it comes on a chicken sausage stuffed crust pizza with chicken keema and additional chicken toppings. It's amazing. Also remember that all Domino's outlets are open till 1 a.m. So if you're out tonight, remember you can grab a snack until 1 a.m. at any Domino's.
0: Oh, yes. On my drive in, I was trying to do like an orchestral version of the Out There Brothers' Wiggle Wiggle.
1: I heard a little bit.
0: Yeah, right? What do you think of that?
1: I kind of like it.
0: Right? Should we give it a shot?
1: I'm down.

0: I think that's the one.
1: I'm giving ourselves a round of applause.
0: That's the one. That's got legs in it. That's got something in it.
1: Yeah.
0: All right. Okay, Hollywood. Here we come.
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6: Yes. 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
7: Correct. My friend Kevin is listening in.
6: Yes.
7: And he actually paid us a compliment. He said, wow, you guys have really great voices.
6: Yeah, that's true. That is true.
7: That wasn't a serious... Okay, yeah.
6: That's true.
7: We
6: do. Yeah. It is true.
7: I mean, we can do operatic versions of any song. That's how good we are. So send in your suggestions.
6: Send in your suggestions, okay?
7: 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That's what we're here for.
6: I like big.
7: And I cannot lie.
6: But I cannot lie.
7: Ooh, itty bitty waist.

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0: up with DJ Catch there. This is the Kiss Overdrive. Hello, how are you doing? A very, very good evening. Thanks for tuning in. It's Friday, the 18th of September.
1: I like that one.
2: Kiss Overdrive.
0: It's good.
1: It is a good one.
0: It is best.
1: Yeah.
0: Best song. 0785-969-969 is how you get in touch with us. And young Sadeo has texted in. Sadeo is a young man who I've taken under my wing, and I'm nursing him like an injured
1: baby bird.
0: Although he is a human, and I should probably stop trying to feed him through a small bird feeder.
1: Yeah.
0: And I've only been giving him sugar and water.
1: Okay.
0: These last couple of days.
1: Right.
0: I'm now trying to
1: wean him off it.
0: Wean him off of it. Yeah, I'm thinking of just providing some sort of seed.
1: Maybe solids. Seed. Yeah, he can get into solids now.
0: Yes.
1: Yeah.
0: He's texted this in on the WhatsApp line, and I'm so glad he asked this question because you came to the right place, Sadeo. Now, Sadeo is trying to get himself a pair of Bluetooth, a Bluetooth headset.
1: Right.
0: So the choice comes down to budget, is what he says, codec support and noise cancellation performance. Now, Dinasha always looks for codec support. Don't you, Dinasha?
1: I don't know what that means.
0: Is the right answer. And the price tiers are, okay, now the first brand that you have sent in, Mr. Sadeo, the first brand is fantastic. It's superb. I've been using it for the past, I think from the time I joined KISS, I was using it.
1: The same one. Okay, so then go with that.
0: The problem with that is the where the charge port is, there's a lid that is attached to a little rubber piece. That rubber piece wears off and then it comes right off.
1: Oh, okay.
0: And then the thing is pretty much, exposed.
1: Right.
0: Expositioned.
1: Right.
0: The other two brands that you have mentioned, I have not checked. And also, there's a fake version of the first brand that you sent in.
1: Don't buy the fake versions.
0: There's only one way you can tell, and that is on startup.
1: Mm-hmm.
0: It's like,
3: if I were
0: On the startup, the sound is like, it's like this. If it's
4: the fake. Bluetooth device is connected successfully.
0: Right.
1: Okay, muffled and like a little, right. So you should be able to tell then.
0: The original, it's crystal clear.
1: Okay.
0: It's crystal clear and it says battery high or battery medium.
1: Right.
0: You know, and it's not.
4: The Bluetooth device is connected successfully.
0: The minute you hear that quality, you've got a fake on your hands. So you have to listen. Now if it's an in-ear headset,
1: they won't let you check.
0: That's where the issue is.
1: But the box should have like a hologram, a sticker, or it should have a QR code that you can scan and see if it's real, right?
0: Ah, yes.
1: Yeah. So check that first.
0: So check if there's like a holographic sticker on the box as well.
1: Yeah.
0: And just a word to anyone buying headphones. You have this frequency range, right? I'm going to nerd out big time here, okay? So just warning you. The frequency range goes from hertz to kilohertz.
1: Okay.
0: The lower the hertz number, the more the bass.
1: Okay.
0: The higher the kilohertz number, the more the treble.
1: Oh, okay.
0: And the right. So what you're looking for is a very low hertz number and a very high kilohertz number.
1: Okay.
0: So that's your frequency range. And if you get something with a very low hertz and a very high kilohertz headset,
1: you're good.
0: You are absolutely good to go.
1: Okay.
0: I'm going to walk out the door and I'm going to kill myself.
1: Yeah, okay.
0: After that little bit of nerdy chat right there. Right after the show, I'm going to throw myself off the stairs. I thought that'll
1: we're on the first floor, so it's
0: we're
1: not
0: on
1: gonna,
0: the first floor as well. You can walk in here, you can stab me.
1: Okay, we've got messages from our lovely sponsors, Cargill's Food City, with us with fantastic savings. 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
2: Oh my gosh.
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1: You can get 270 rupees off a Cargill's Magic Vanilla Ice Cream, and you can get 490 rupees off a Mom's Joy Refined Coconut Oil. 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
0: You should put that into a trail mix, the Kandos chocolate.
1: Into
0: like a trail mix of peanuts, cashews, raisins. And then these are things that I do at home.
1: These are good things.
0: These are very good ideas. And I pretend like I'm in Beverly Hills 90210 at home.
1: I like it.
0: Eating one spoon of ice cream in a huge bowl.
1: Big, like almost cereal bowl sized desserts. Yeah,
0: and they're having one scoop of ice cream in there, and I'm like, what a stupid, that doesn't work. The reason is because most of the folks on Beverly Hills 90210, very little education,
1: they were in high school.
0: But the actors. Oh, okay. Actors were very, very low.
1: Right, okay.
0: Low IQ weirdos. Okay. Don't be like that, is what I'm trying to say. 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
0: But I was too fit.
1: Oh, no.
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0: Yes. Slit International is also on the show. If you didn't already hear about this, the open day happens tomorrow. Slit International will be conducting the open day for all students who are interested in following the Liverpool John Moores University degree programs. 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
0: Ah, Damita has texted in.
1: Hi, awesome. Damita.
0: Damita, how are things? And he says, hi, Dinasha and Jem. Wishing you both a very good evening. Tuned in and enjoying the show is what he says. Excellent. Thank you so much. And I don't know why you deleted that previous message, Damita. That was a very, very inspiring message that he texted in about his young daughter.
1: Oh, yeah. We read the whole thing.
0: Yeah. He deleted it.
1: Aww.
0: And he's like, yeah, I just wanted to say that and now I'm going to do it.
1: Okay.
0: Anyways, go ahead.
1: We've got Crystal Jade with us as well. Now, they've got a fantastic deal on Fridays. It's their set menu for 2,8500 rupees for 2 of you. You get 2 appetizers, 4 mains and 2 desserts. And while you're there, make sure you try out their wok range, their Crystal Jade pork belly, the Fortune 5 chicken, their dim sum range. I love this place and you will too. They are located at OJF Mall, level 6.
0: Yes. All right. Our friends at Alliance Finance Company PLC have one message to tell you, and that is sustainability is nothing if it is... If there isn't anything to prove sustainability. Now, you can see what is happening with this AI bubble that's happening right now. And AI companies and even the inventor of AI, Auntie D, is saying that we have just a couple of months left.
1: A couple of months?
0: Yeah, just a couple of months left before AI destroys us all.
1: Oh, my goodness.
0: It's not going to do anything. It's just that they haven't developed it past what it does. What it is right now, and they can't develop it because the resources have been stretched to the absolute maximum.
1: Yeah.
0: There's absolute this war. Oh, sorry, that was my chair.
1: That's your chair.
0: That's
1: yeah.
0: My chair. Sorry about that. this war that Trump is insisting on is making things even more expensive, and these guys are all trying to have initial public offerings and make AI shares available for the public to buy. Nobody wants to buy them, right? And now they're getting on TV and saying, oh, it's going to destroy us. It's going to destroy. We built it. Somebody better stop us. Someone's got to stop us.

0: 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Call 1321. That's the number to Alliance Finance Company PLC.
1: All right, we're done for tonight.
0: Good night. And goodbye.
1: Thanks for keeping us company, guys. Hope you have a fantastic weekend. We'll catch up with you on Monday.
0: Have a beautiful and a very, very restful weekend. And thank you, Anthony. Get well soon, Gems. Gems Puss in Boots.
1: Oh, yeah.
0: Yeah.
1: You'll have to take her for a checkup over the weekend.
0: She's going. Well, one thing's for sure, though. She's getting used to the trips to the vet, though.
1: That's good.
0: That's one headache.
1: But anyway, your two are well-behaved, right? You can give them meds.
0: Yes.
1: You can take them to the vet without dying on the way. These are all good things.
0: Correct. Without dying on the way. Correct.
1: Yeah, because my two are like... I have to wear like long-sleeved shirts for a vet visit. Like long-sleeved shirt and make sure the button on my blouse is all the way up to the neck.
0: What?
1: But remember the scrape I got on my neck all the way down to my shoulder. That's because I was wearing just an open-neck shirt and she got me from here. I still have the marks.
0: Oh my gosh.
1: So I have to hit it up, like fully up to here, and the vets think I'm mad because it's so hot and I'm coming with the basket. I've got the button up to my neck, like, long sleeves.
0: Like Demolition Man.
1: Yeah. So you're lucky.
0: Oh my gosh. Like I get to the vets and I'm like, I'm opening the basket and everything, and then she just sits in the basket just looking around.
1: I have to get like two of the guys on either side of the basket, and then I have to like block the first, and then like... It's such a process because they are mortified. They're so scared.
0: Wow.
1: It's
0: But how's the drive there, though? The
1: screaming all throughout. So,
0: They're scolding, no?
1: They're scolding. They're angry.
0: Scolding, yes.
1: They're like fully angry and they're just yelling at you.
0: It goes from...
1: And then...
0: We're cat people.
1: We are.
0: It's we're going.
1: We'll see you guys on Monday. Have a great weekend. Stay safe and play safe.
0: Good night. Ciao.
2: 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I'm Travis Scott.
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4: 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This is Tiger.
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7: Settle in for 2 hours of storytelling redefined. This isn't just television. This is teledrama like you have never experienced it before. Every story with a new flavor of human emotion. We are bringing the scale, the passion, and the magic of the silver screen straight to your living room. Before the gods, even emperors are ordinary, but destiny always has a way of breaking the rules. In an ordinary world where seven of each exist, one extraordinary king stands entirely alone. This is the mesmerizing chronicle of a royal family whose minds paint the universe, dreaming in vivid, impossible colors that outshine the grandest tapestries of the realm. A masterpiece of imagination, a feast of different creative flavors. This is royalty like you have never seen it before. Nila Balakare Eti, Ola Mulapure. 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

0: be alright, sir. 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